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We could be calling you just after this. It's Boy Golden. 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

Apparently, Dave Grohl had to change the name of the new Foo Fighters album because of Ariana Grande. I'll take headlines I didn't think I'd read today for 800, Alex. Sonic 1029. I'm Lauren Hunter. But yeah, Dave Grohl hilariously revealed recently that the new Foo Fighters album, Your Favorite Toy, was supposed to be called For Good after a track of the same name on the album. However, Dave knew he had to change the name of this Foo Fighters album when he saw that Wicked For Good was also coming out like late last year. So I guess he couldn't be wicked enough to copy Wicked, perhaps. And as a rock dude, you don't want to share the same name as a Disney movie, right? It's probably why this album's called Your Favorite Toy and not Your Favorite Toy Story, I guess. This is the title track off that album. It's New Music Discovery on Sonic 1029. Turn it up!

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I'm Lauren Hunter, and bowling, that's right up your alley, especially with a band and buds. Seriously, though, the Garner Andrews Show Fun Club wants to send you bowling with our Kells before their shows in Edmonton later this month. To sign up, head to sonic1029.com now. Good luck. And here's a band we played pickleball with earlier last year. It's the Sheepdog.

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1: 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This is the Red Hot Chili Peppers.

0: It's Sonic 1029. I'm Lauren Hunter, and exciting life news. We bought a house!
1: Hooray!
0: We have Sonic engineer Mitchell in studio, who's also my husband, and the Calgary Flames and Edmonton Oilers kind of helped us buy this house.
1: Yeah, in a way, absolutely.
0: So, first up, home buying is a tough process. Like, it wasn't easy for us. We spent months.
1: There wasn't a whole lot of it that was fun in the end.
0: Yeah, it started out fun, and then you're like, looking after house after house. But we finally found our current house, and we noticed that the family in this house had a bunch of Edmonton Oilers memorabilia and hockey memorabilia everywhere, right?
1: Yeah, absolutely. There's tons of hockey memorabilia throughout the house.
0: We were like, we want this. Because we knew the family loved hockey so much, we had Battle of Alberta wedding photos where you're wearing a Flames jersey, I'm wearing an Oilers jersey, and I was like, oh, we could weave hockey into this seller's letter, and we put the picture on it. And the family loved our seller's letter so much. What did they leave for us at the home inspection?
1: It was quite surprising. There was a very nice letter from the family left along with a gift to get our home started, I believe is how they worded it. And it was a signed photo of Sean Monahan and Ryan Nugent Hopkins.
0: So we decided that in return, we got our realtor to give them a piece of our hockey history, a Connor McPortrait, a print of the McDavid painting we sold many years ago here at Sonic to raise funds for charity. And the entire family took a photo holding this painting as their last photo in the home.
1: Yeah, it was super nice. They seemed like a really great family.
0: So I'm like, we have, you know, a piece of them in their old house, and they have a piece of us in their new house. And our realtor was like, wow, I wish all of my transactions could be this wholesome.
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It's Riley. Tame Impala made a surprise appearance in Paris over the weekend. Kevin Parker was brought on stage by Justice. They were playing a headline show in Paris. They brought him out as a special guest. They did the song Deadbeat together, which sounded pretty cool. And I like that Tame Impala is doing some neat collaborations as of late. I would happily welcome a Justice Tame Impala collaboration album or single or whatever. There's been that Tame Impala remix with the pop artist Jenny that's been blowing up everywhere. This is the song that remix comes from. This is Tame Impala, Dracula, on Sonic.

Rock and Thunder Music Festival is really only about 2 months away. It's creeping up, and it's going to be a great weekend of music. My name is Riley. This is Alternative Edmonton Sonic 1029. Exhibition Lands Racetrack, July 11th and 12th. That is when Rock and Thunder is going down. You got bands like Paul Langlois, The Tragically Hip, Biff Naked, Grandson, The Glorious Sons, and this band is headlining one of the two nights of Rock and Thunder Music Festival. It is the latest from 3 Days Grace, Kill Me Fast on Sonic. I've tried.

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Now you do what they told you. Now you do what they told you. 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

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And now you do what they told you. And now you do what they told you. And now you do what they told you.

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0: You can come bowling with the Garner Andrews Show Fun Club and our Kells at Plaza Bowling Co. 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
1: The jackpot for Sonic's Take the Money and Run is getting close to $8,000. I'm Riley. This is Alternative Edmonton Sonic 102.9. That's nothing to shake a stick at, nothing to sneeze at. I don't know where either of those idioms come from, but what I'm saying is it's a lot of money, and maybe it could be your money. You've got 7 chances each weekday for the rest of this week to put your name in for that cash and also put more cash in there, because you could instantly win $102 and take that and do whatever you want with it, or you could throw it onto the jackpot and grow it by that much and, well, maybe win it and then do whatever you want with that. It's up to you how you want to do it, but your chances are running out. 6 a.m., then every 2 hours until 6 p.m., 7 chances each weekday for the rest of this week. Details online, sonic1029.com. Here's MGMT Kids.

Metric is going to be in town June 29th at the Jubilee with Stars and Broken Social Scene. Details online. It's going to be a hell of a show. Here's Mumford & Sons' Rubber Band Man on Sonic.

If you fly a lot or you just wish you flew a lot, the Edmonton International Airport has a new thing that you're probably going to want to be aware of. I'm Riley. This is Alternative Edmonton, Sonic 1029. They just became the first airport in the country to launch a loyalty program just for the airport itself. They're calling it YEG Plus. Very creative name. It's free to sign up for, which is good. You get points for every dollar spent at the airport. You can redeem them for things at the airport, like parking or terminals, like in-terminal merchants at the airport, gift cards. You get it. It's replacing the emails you might have gotten from them, the marketing emails with different programs. And if you sign up now, you could have a chance to win a $20,000 flight giveaway as part of their whole launch. So go check it out. You can find all of the details online at the airport's website or just go to yegplus.com. 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I went walking in the garden.

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0: Arkells are going to be in town in less than 2 weeks for three sold-out shows promoting their new album, Between Us. 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
0: Yeah, the Garner Andrews Show Fun Club is going bowling with Arkells. Arkells are also going to perform a very intimate bowling-related performance. I mean, I don't know if they wrote songs about bowling, but, you know, it'll be while the bowling is happening, which altogether is just a very unique, very cool, very Arkells thing to do. This is off their new album, Between Us. It's Arkells and Portugal the Man, Money, on Sonic

Is $8,000 enough to tempt you to take the money and run? My name's Riley. This is Alternative Edmonton, Sonic 1029. That's roughly where the jackpot is sitting right now in Sonic's Take the Money and Run. It just keeps climbing higher and higher and higher because that's how it works. 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It's like one tank of gas. 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This is your last week to take the money and run. 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Sovereign 12 to 12.

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0: We'll give you maybe $1,000 to tell us what to do. My name's Riley. This is Alternative Edmonton, Sonic 1029. I may be simplifying that a little bit further than I need to, but Sonic's Big Fat Music Survey is up right now at sonic1029.com. 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Here's Fatboy Slim.
1: Right up.

The May long weekend is just around the corner. If that feels like the beginning of summer and you want to get into a pool because of that, the city's working on it. They just aren't 100% certain they'll have everything in place by that weekend. My name is Riley. This is Alternative Edmonton Sonic 102.9. They want to get outdoor pools open ahead of May long, but you kind of need the weather to cooperate a little bit. Don't forget it was barely a week ago that it was actually snowing here. So there's stuff that needs to go on. I don't know what stuff specifically. I know I could look it up, but like every person I know that has a pool, it just becomes their personality all summer about making sure that it's always pristine and clean and balanced right and whatever. So I imagine that's a lot of work for the city. They need a dad who is way too proud of his pool for every outdoor pool in the city. And that's a lot of work, I assume. I don't have a pool. Here's Arctic Monkeys. I bet you look good on the dance floor on Sonic 102.9.

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Jack White was the second most recent performer on SNL as the musical guest, but he left a special little note for the most recent performer hidden in the green room. My name's Riley. This is Alternative Edmonton Sonic 1029. This past weekend, Olivia Rodrigo was the musical guest, and she found a note that he had stashed just to kind of encourage her with her performance, which I thought was a very kind gesture and just a neat little treasure hunt. They even put up like a video of her hunting around in the green room trying to find it. Just a nice move by Jack White. This is the latest from Noah Kahan off his new album, The Great Divide. It's the title track on Sonic.

Hey, remember a few days ago when I told you not to go to Jan Reimer Park on Monday because it was going to be on fire? Did you go to the park today and not find yourself on fire and you thought, what the hell was Riley talking about? Okay, so I can't predict the future. My name's Riley. This is Alternative Edmonton, Sonic 1029. The city did say they wanted to do a controlled burn at Jan Reimer Park today, just to prepare for the season where things will get more flammable. But they canceled it today due to unfavorable weather conditions. So that means all the trails, like the Terwilliger Park footbridge, all that sort of stuff that was still open today. I think they still plan on doing the burn at some point, but it seems like the winds were probably too bad. They just didn't want stuff that wasn't supposed to be on fire, that wasn't planned to be part of the controlled burn, becoming an uncontrolled burn. So I don't know. Whenever they get around to that and I hear about it, I'll let you know. Here's the Sheepdogs, their latest Keep Out of the Storm on Sonic. Lord.

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You have 4 days left, and that means 28 chances left to take the money and run. My name's Riley. This is Alternative Edmonton, Sonic 102.9. You got 7 chances each weekday, 6 a.m., 8 a.m., 10 a.m., noon, 2 p.m., 4 p.m., 6 p.m., and 4 days left. And if my math is correct, that's 28 chances, right, to instantly win $102 or throw that $102 onto the jackpot, grow it by that much, put your name in to win it all, and then maybe win what is currently sitting around $8,000. This is the last week for Take the Money and Run. So your chances are running out. You got to get in there. You got to decide whether you want that $102, the more safe money, or you want to risk it for a much bigger prize. Your next shot tomorrow morning, 6 a.m. Here's the Royal Foundry. Little high, little low on Sonic.

The FIFA World Cup is coming up in Canada in about a month. And as such, the Tragically Hip have had a remix of one of their songs released by, well, a handful of artists. My name's Riley. This is Alternative Edmonton, Sonic 1029. It was announced a while ago they were working with this producer by the name of Boy Wanda. They gave him all kinds of unprecedented access to all of their recordings to make this new remix to one of their songs. Now, Boy Wanda teamed up with City in Color and Ruby Waters to release their version of the Tragically Hip's Ahead by a Century. It's different, but I dig it. Here's a taste.

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bacon. We were talking a few minutes ago about the, there's that story of that Amazon delivery driver somewhere in the U.S. really needed to make a pee-pee. So she just sort of squatted down between two cars on a customer's driveway and did her thing there. Not ideal, you know, but I'm pretty sure that, you know, if she had the choice of being able to go to the bathroom in a bathroom, she probably would have chose that option. I do feel bad for the driver. Also, I kind of think the homeowner who posted the video, the woman going pee on his drive, what's that guy's deal? First, Amazon offered him a $20 gift card as a I'm sorry. But then the video really started taking it off, so they bumped that offer up to $200. I think the video's still up there, though. And the Amazon driver who, the customer who posted the video of the driver going pee says, oh, no, I'll continue to shop with Amazon. So what are you doing? Also, we just started discussing, too, do you have a job where you aren't allowed to use the bathroom at work? Unless at very specific times on break time, or can you just go when you need to go? Or maybe there just isn't one. And I always think about, there's this crew that's been running fiber optic something in my neighborhood. They were there all last summer, and they're at it again already this spring. I always think to myself, where do you go if you have to make a tinkle, huh? Do you have to deny yourself coffee and water because there's nowhere for you to go? I think about it because, like, when I play pickleball, on days that I have a pickleball game at, like, noon or something like that, I don't drink nearly as much coffee and water because it's a two-hour game and it's hard to get to the bathroom. I can't imagine if I had to work somewhere for 8 hours and I couldn't do that. Somebody, this is from Renee, garbage truck driver here. Bathroom breaks are a logistical problem at times. I can't imagine. It's one thing if you're one of those garbage truck drivers and you work in the middle of the night, you go into empty parking lots. But once the parking lots fill up, it's pretty tough to put that garbage truck down anywhere so you can run inside to the Wendy's and do what you gotta do. Somebody else said two things. They don't hustle to empty their Amazon load, then return. They are assigned a full load, a full route. Okay. The other thing, at a warehouse I worked at, they only let us pee on break. Is that a thing? I feel like we got a pretty good thing going here because nobody's really watching. Feel free to get in touch with the show. You can text us at 10029. Sonic.

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2: Kirk, there's no time to Google. Today is May the 4th, a day to celebrate Star Wars. Who was the original captain on the Starship Enterprise?
3: Captain Kirk.
2: What tech company makes the Xbox?
3: Microsoft.
2: Okay, Poindexter, spell radar backwards.
3: RADRODAR.
2: In what state does the sitcom Big Bang Theory take place?
3: Pasadena.
2: Steve Wozniak was the co-founder of what massive tech company?
3: Apple.
2: What is the name of the chemical sprayed at crime scenes to detect traces of blood?
3: Luminol.
2: What is a TI-83?
3: A Terminator.
2: What do you call the top number in a fraction? Numerator, Terminator, or Denominator?
3: Numerator.
2: Who is the captain of the Millennium Falcon?
3: Han Solo.
2: Mm-hmm. And now we wait.
4: Hey,
3: oh, no.
4: Bad news, Kirk. You didn't win $1,000. Good news is you're not a nerd.
2: Yeah.
4: Let's mark your work. Let's see how close you got. Today is May the 4th, a day to celebrate Star Wars. Who was the original captain of the Starship Enterprise? It's good that you got this right. Your name's right there in it. It's Captain Kirk from Star Trek, Garner.
2: Yeah.
4: Okay. What tech company makes the Xbox? You started saying another one, but you got the right answer. You said Microsoft. That's good. Okay, Poindexter. Spell radar backwards. You went with R-O-D-A-R. No, it's actually a palindrome, so it's the same both ways. R-A-D-A-R. Could have just said radar again. We probably would have taken it. In what state does the sitcom Big Bang Theory take place in? You got extra specific. You said a city. Pasadena.
3: Yeah.
4: It's in California. Yeah, we were looking for the state. Steve Wozniak was the co-founder of what massive tech company? You said Apple. That's the right answer. What is the name of the chemical sprayed at crime scenes to detect traces of blood? You said Luminol? Yeah, that's right.
2: Yeah.
4: That was hard, and you got it. Are you a CSI investigator?
3: I watched a lot of it, yeah.
4: Okay. That's practically the same thing. What is a TI-83? You said a Terminator. That's a lot cooler. It's an instrument. It's a graphing calculator.
3: Oh.
4: Yeah.
2: TI-8 to the 3. Mm-hmm. High school math.
4: What do you call the top number in a fraction, a numerator, a terminator, or a denominator? You said numerator. That's the right answer. And then who is the captain of the Millennium Falcon? You knew it was Han Solo. For a final score, Kirk, of 6 out of 9.
2: Woo!
3: That was all right. All right.
2: Yeah. Okay. Well, Kirk, thanks for being. Send us your info so we can send you Black Keys tickets, okay?
3: I will do. Thanks.
2: Okay. Have a good one.
3: You too.
2: Bye.
3: Bye.
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1: It's the Garner Andrews Show, the show that stars you and your bladder management. Seriously, do you have one of those jobs where it's hard to go to the bathroom at work because, well, either the boss doesn't want you going to the bathroom, or maybe there are no bathrooms because you work, you know, construction? Somebody said, brief relief bags, my friend, pee bags. They gelatinize your pee and you throw them into the garbage. You know, sometimes I see stuff like this and I go, finally, science is pulling its weight around here. The problem with this, you still do need to find somewhere to go and discreetly pee into a bag. You don't want to be standing behind a shrub across the street from an elementary school. You'll have a world of problems. Todd from UJunket says, fellow garbage truck operator here, you may think those construction potties are gross, but to us, when we need a potty and we pass one by, it sometimes has a light shining down from the heavens because we are in emergency mode. Thank you, Todd. Good to hear from you. Keep them coming here. There's somebody else who talks about the bag thing. I've never heard of that before. Somebody else said, I've been on one of those construction crews. The company usually has to provide a porta potty. It's somewhere around the corner or in an alley. A lot of the times, the guy will just go and use the nearest gas station. Okay. We're talking about this because of that Amazon driver that was captured on doorbell video, and it must have been an emergency. I don't think she would choose that. Like, that wouldn't be her first choice of places to go between two parked cars on somebody's driveway. Anyway, 10029. You can text the show at that number. You can send voice notes to that number.
2: Sonic!

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1: 102.9. It's the Garner Andrews Show, the show that stars you. Just before we get to our brand new Mother's Day feature here, Moms I Like from Film and Television, we're going to count them down this week, the top five. We'll get to that right away. Somebody, oh, this is from Amber. Good morning, boys. I know this sounds silly, but can you please wish my dog MJ a happy birthday? We listen to your show every morning on our way into the big city.
2: Aww.
1: No, I'm not doing that. I will not be reduced to you, to being your dog's entertainment. So I am totally not wishing MJ a happy birthday. I'm totally not squeaking this squeak toy here. That is not for you, MJ. That is not for you. I know, that sounds harsh.
2: A hard line, yeah.
1: Yeah. So this feature, somebody messaged us too and said, guys, you can't say, it's Moms I Like from Film and Television.
2: Yeah, MILF. The top five MILFs.
1: Yeah. I don't know what's wrong with that, but we're going to count them down at this time all this week. Entering the charts at number five. Mom number five. Do you recognize this mom?
3: That is it! Get up! Get back! Come here! Go there! You are not to step foot outside of this house except for school for the next month! You got another F?
4: Mom, I read that paper. It's not an F.
3: Then what is this?
4: We've been studying 4 hours a night.
3: Guess what? It's not enough. You're going to study 8 hours a night. If that's what it takes to get your grades up, then that's what you're going to do.
4: But, Mom...
3: I don't see a mother here. All I see is a warden with two prisoners who are out of their cell. Now get back in there.
1: Wow. She was spectacular on that show. Do you know which show we speak of? Perhaps this sounds familiar.

0: fair.
1: What a song. Oh, they might so be good. Giants. Malcolm in the Middle.
2: Mm-hmm.
1: Lois. Another TV mom named Lois. What's Wilkerson?
2: Yeah, apparently Lois Wilkerson, when you look her up, that's the full name. I had no idea that was the last name of the Malcolm in the Middle family.
1: I would have had no idea. Yeah. No. So, yeah, the Lois Wilk, Jane Kaczmarek, I think is it. I always thought she was kind of cute.
2: Mm-hmm.
1: I always did. So, the mom from Malcolm in the Middle is mom number 5 on the MILFed Moms I Like from Film and Television Countdown. Number 5.
2: I like that. Okay.
1: Yeah. Are we going to play theme songs from all these shows?
2: I guess so.
1: Not right now, obviously, because we're counting them down daily. Who will be number one? I wonder.
2: A number one MILFed.
1: Yeah, it's Mother's Day this coming Sunday, so that's why we're doing that. I think this is a good little feature.
2: I like this.
1: That's a great theme song. They might be giants. Didn't they do another theme song from a TV show? Oh, I swear to God they did. There was another one. I'm going to have to look that up.
3: Okay, get your ears nice and close to the speaker.
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2: Everything is all right in nerd world again here, right? Are we good? Also, one of my questions, what is a TI-83? Wow. There are people who got that one wrong. Mm-hmm. When I tested my friends on Friday, I was with a group of friends and I just pulled out my phone and I did no time. A couple of them got that one wrong and I was outraged. It's like, of all the scientific graphing calculators out there, there will be people who will go, the Casio is better. And I just say, how dare you? And then I point to the door. It's like, get out. The TI-83, the Texas Instruments 83, the greatest calculator ever created. So good that we actually created a song about it one day. And it's become a bit of a nerd anthem.
3: Yo, T.

0: a better song about a calculator than that one. I mean, Kraftwerk has a song called I'm the operator of my pocket calculator. But that's all that song says.
1: Yeah.
0: It doesn't go into, you know, the features of a particular calculator the way that one does.
2: Just looking it up, Texas Instruments is up to the TI-89.
0: I know, they're garbage. Everything after the 83, you don't need it.
2: That's a lot.
0: You don't need it.
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2: Now is the time on the show where we do weekend shout-outs to the things we've enjoyed.
3: Yeah? Is it? That yep. time already? Uh-huh,
2: it's that time already.
3: Okay.
2: Can I just say something? I sat down last night. I'm unsupervised again, and I watched TV for like 4 hours last. I never do that. And I started this Should I Marry a Murderer?
3: Okay.
2: On Netflix. It's like a 3-part docuseries about this Scottish woman that meets a lonely sheep farmer, and I'm not even joking, on Tinder. Love blossoms, and then he confesses something to her. And now she's torn. Do I go to the police with this? Or do I just sort of, you know, bury that next to that body that he may have buried?
3: Okay.
2: In the bog.
3: Is that a spoiler?
2: No, but my shout out isn't even really. So I got one episode left, but my shout out, my weekend shout out goes to Compliments Ketchup Chips. Have you tried those? Oh my God.
3: Hey, hold on.
2: Yeah. They're the house brand, and I'm not getting paid. I'm not getting free ketchup chips.
3: Yet.
2: But I poured them into a bowl, maybe a cereal bowl size. And then I sprinkled some raisins on top. Don't
3: Gross.
2: Make that face. But the oh. So the Compliments ketchup chips, they're wavy.
3: Oh, ridges?
2: Yes. But someone down at the factory is like, I don't pay for ketchup flavoring, so here you go. And they are so loaded with ketchup flavor. Anyway, I poured some into this bowl and I went upstairs to watch this show on TV. And then not even 10 minutes later, I was back downstairs in the kitchen filling that bowl again.
3: Oh, the snack walk of shame.
2: Yes.
3: Done that many times.
2: So anyway, shout out to Compliments Ketchup Chips.
3: With raisins? Hold on.
2: Yeah.
3: Don't skim past you're making your own weird trail mix at home. Ketchup chips and raisins?
2: Yeah.
3: And
2: yeah.
3: Do you put them in your mouth at the same time?
2: Well, the raisins tend to fall to the bottom of the bowl.
3: Uh-huh.
2: So
3: and then they're coated with ketchup flavor.
2: They're good. They're good.
3: I don't believe you. Sorry,
2: so
3: continue.
2: I need to know if anyone else has tried those because they're bloody fantastic. I bought a comparison bag. I bought the sour cream and onion ones too.
3: Okay.
2: Not as good.
3: Huh.
2: No, it's ketchup is where it's at.
3: I only do Lay's ketchup. I can't do...
2: I
3: can't
2: want
3: do no
2: you,
3: brand, and
2: I want
3: can't
2: you to
3: do
2: try,
3: Old Dutch.
2: Try the Compliments.
3: Do I have to put raisins in
2: no,
3: there?
2: No, you don't.
3: Okay.
2: Also, the other thing I want to give a shout out to, I met this dog on the weekend. It's like every now and again you have an encounter with a dog, and the dog is so good that you're like, oh my God, I need to get a dog. But then I'm always wondering, well, what if I get a factory reject? You know, what if I get one of those dogs that was made on a Friday before a long weekend and

0: just busted mentally. I went out on Saturday with some friends, and we went to Happy Beer Street. And I was sitting on the patio at Long Roof, and there was a woman with her friends and her dog sitting right behind me. And this dog's name was Jax, and he was missing an eye.
1: Hey.
0: Because he got into a fight with a porcupine. And this dog, he was a therapy dog, because the dog started, the woman started telling me about this dog. But I've never met a dog who was like, he wasn't needy at all. He wasn't there to get pets. He wasn't like, put your beer down and pet me now on my head, damn it. He just stood there. It's like he knew what his job was, and he did his job like no other dog I've ever met. So I met a good dog this weekend, and I had some good chips. It was a pretty good weekend.
1: That's a pretty good weekend.
0: Yeah.
1: Yeah, good for you.
0: Yeah, I got to pet a dog. How about you? Any shout-outs you want to give?
1: I don't know. No. My son, he's 7. He did his first sleepover camp this weekend.
0: Oh, how did it go?
1: He loved it.
0: You didn't get a phone call in the middle of the night?
1: I was on call all weekend thinking I'd have to drive out there.
0: Yeah.
1: But no, he did the whole weekend by himself, and we were down a kid this weekend. It felt very freeing.
0: Wow.
1: Like, wow, remember when we thought one kid was hard?
0: What if he's listening right now?
1: Why? Well,
0: and he hears you talking about how much easier your life was.
1: Well, it's not because of him. It's just one less thing to keep alive in the house.
0: Yeah. Yeah, okay.
1: But I did not have any ketchup chips, so...
0: With raisins.
1: Who's gross?
0: The raisins was just sort of a last minute.
1: I
0: called an audible
1: so.
0: In the pantry. I'm just standing there going, what's that in that bag up there? And I didn't know we had raisins.
1: You only have one bowl? Put it in a different bowl.
0: Huh. I like to... I'm streamlined my snack operation. I don't want to be washing two bowls.
1: Yeah,
0: anyway.
1: No one has time for that.
0: I feel like I've gone on too long. 10029 if you want to text. Sonic.

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1: My name's Garner. Welcome to the show. It's May the 4th. You know, May the 4th be with you. Star Wars Day. It's Nerd Day. We were talking earlier this morning about all things nerdy. My beloved TI-83 graphing scientific calculator. Best calculator ever. Don't try and tell me the TI-84 is better. It's not. They peaked at the 83. Also, I just started giving random shout-outs on the radio this morning. I shout-out to Compliments. No name. Ketchup chips. They're, suddenly this just sounds like...
2: No, you had a good weekend with your bowl of chips.
1: Yeah, I had a great weekend. I had a lot of really good things happen this weekend. I got to pet a nice dog. I had ketchup chips that had so much flavor on them. It's quite every now and again, is there anything more disappointing? You buy a bag of ketchup chips and there's just like a light dusting of ketchup flavor on them. It's that you bite into it and you're like, this flavor is vaguely familiar. I can't quite put my finger on it. But not these Compliments. They were good. And I'm done talking about it. That's it. But try sprinkling a handful of raisins into your bowl of ketchup chips.
2: Stop that, Gordon.
1: It's really, really good. Hello.
3: You're talking about the Compliment ketchup chips?
1: Yeah. Yeah, that's... God, I'm a simple man, aren't I?
3: Well, I don't know. They're pretty good.
1: It's, yeah.
3: The ripples on them, though, I think that make them better.
1: Well, it holds the ketchup flavoring in.
3: Yeah, you want to be like nerd here, and because it's May the 4th, it's you've increased the surface area of the chips, so there's more surface area for the spices to cling on to.
1: Nerd! Wow, you're one of those nerds.
3: Yeah, let alone, I wanted to also ask you, with the TI-83, did you have any cool games on your TI-83?
1: No.
3: No.
1: I used mine strictly for science and math.
3: I had Dance Dance Revolution on my TI-83.
1: Nobody likes a bragger.
3: Well, one guy was running Doom on his.
1: What?
3: I was super jealous of that. Yeah, Doom, like, run around, shoot monsters.
2: I know some kids had GTA on theirs, like in junior high and high school, and I had no idea how that worked.
1: You know, when I was in high school math, all I had was hardship. I didn't have games on my calculator.
3: Well, you know, it was kind of like drugs. You just had to know the right guys.
1: All I had was acne and a calculator.
3: Did you ever even, like, do any, like, fun things with your calculator?
1: Well, I did
3: like,
1: the thing
3: check
1: that...
3: it out.
1: Yeah, I did the thing where you punch in 531-8008 boobies. That's all we had.
3: Yeah.
1: And you know what? It was enough. Anyway. See, now I'm all worked up about kids today with their fancy calculators. Oh. When was the last time a kid actually punched that into a calculator and then turned it upside down and slid it across the table to another kid and they erupted in laughter? Ah, the simple times.
2: And there was some story and riddle thing you could do where it would end in boobless.
1: Yeah.
2: Yeah.
1: Forgot about that. Now I'm going to have to Google that.
2: On a work computer?
1: On yours, of course.
2: Oh,
1: okay. 10029. If you want to text.
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2: Back to the topic of the only thing that we could do with our calculators when I was a kid in school is we could put in 5318008, turn it around and pass it to your buddy, and then you go, boobies, because that's what it spells. And I was thinking to myself, I'll bet you 5318008 is probably a really common password for guys that are permanently 12 years old.
3: Oh, yeah.
2: Like, if somebody told me that's their password, I would laugh at that. Hey, can you go into my house while I'm away? Here's the garage door code. It's 5318008. I would think that's funny. I would think, especially in, you know, times like these, where everything is just so heavy and dark, and we're grown-ups, but yet somebody's still running that password, I would think that's pretty awesome. You know what? Everybody change your password to that, okay? And then tell me once you've changed it.
3: Okay. Sounds safe and secure.
2: Yeah. Also, I just... I walked out of my house this morning, and it's a little bit further down the street, but I could see, like, it was just pitch black down there. So I turned right instead of turning left. I had to go check it out. I had to go look and see what was going on. I'm a local hero. I'm a community leader. I reported a burnt-out street light to the city on my way to work this morning. I'm like Batman, you know? I'm on lookout. I'm watching out while the city sleeps. That's what I'm doing. It's pretty slick, too. And it's funny. You have to provide a picture. But it's like, how weird is that? It's 4 o'clock in the morning. Some guy pulls up in front of your house, takes a picture of the street light that you can barely see.
3: And speeds off.
2: And then speeds off. That's weird.
3: Did you do a selfie so you're in it?
2: No. You know what I did is I made note of the address. And then I Google mapped it when I got here, and I just used the picture of the street view.
3: Oh, so no one can track you.
2: Uh-huh.
3: Oh.
2: Yeah. Local hero, Garner Andrews. Batman. I'm your Batman. 10029 if you want to text.
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2: If you're old enough, you'll remember a dead recorded music format called the 8-track tape. Officially, they went out of production in the 1980s as everybody moved to cassettes and CDs. But the 8-track isn't entirely dead. Some indie artists still think it's cool to release music this way. The Melvins, one of Kurt Cobain's all-time favorite bands, released a limited edition live album on 8-track. In fact, when Kurt was still alive, he had it in his head that Nirvana's In Utero album should come out as an 8-track. Cheap Trick put one out as kind of a joke in 2009. Then there's Waves Crashing Piano Chords, an artist who has released multiple albums on 8-track since 2010. And then in 2024, Green Day released an edition of Dookie This Way. These are just stunts and collector's items, of course. I mean, when was the last time you saw a working 8-track player?

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0: 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I'll be calm and collected. But we knew right from the start that you'd fall apart.

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2: If you follow the business side of music, you may have run across the term SoundScan. This is the system by which CD sales and vinyl sales and tape sales are counted. Before SoundScan was introduced in America on March 1st, 1991, album sales were based on rough estimates. Numbers could be misinterpreted or, at worst, manipulated. SoundScan eliminated that because a sale only counts when a barcode of a CD is swiped across the scanner at the cash register. This data is then sent to a central office where it's tabulated with all the other data coming in from other stores. And the result is a very accurate count of all the albums sold. And now you know what they mean when someone says an artist has scanned 400,000 copies.

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2: 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Back before the streaming era, album cover art was a major thing. We spent hours gazing at the artwork of an album in hopes of figuring out what it all meant. Sometimes real people were used as models. In the case of the Alice in Chains album Dirt, we see a woman named Mariah O'Brien, half buried in some sand in the desert. She's now an interior designer in Los Angeles. The image of the boy on the cover of Rage Against the Machine's Evil Empire record is based on a painting of a real person named Ari Maisel. He's now working as an author. And the two girls on the cover of the Smashing Pumpkins' Siamese Dream album? That's Allie Langer and Lysandra Roberts. They're now all grown up, with Allie working as a nurse and Roberts in IT. More next time.

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0: Do you lie in bed at night pondering the big questions? 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Sonic's got your chance to score instant cash. 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
1: People who run restaurants know how important ambiance is when it comes to keeping diners happy. The ones who really study this know that music can affect the way food tastes, or more specifically, the way the brain perceives taste. For example, music with pronounced bass and lower notes will emphasize the bitter notes in some foods. Conversely, the exact same food will taste sweeter if music with higher frequencies is played. In other words, specific pitches and tones will cause the brain to react to certain taste characteristics. You can try this for yourself the next time you have people over for dessert. Before everybody tucks into the sweets, put on some music featuring violins, and then move to something with deeper bass. See if your guests notice the difference.
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2: It's an understatement to say that rock has been dominated by dudes since its birth in the early 1950s. Consequently, most of the inductees in the Rock and Roll Hall of Fame are male. But did you know how big this gender imbalance is? As of the end of 2024, there are 949 people in the hall. Of those, only 80 are women. That's 8.4% of the total, which of course leaves the hall open to all kinds of criticism. It also partly explains why we've seen a push to nominate and induct more women, even if it means looking at inducting Whitney Houston and Donna Summer, the women in ABBA, Janet Jackson and Dolly Parton, and all sorts of decidedly non-rock performers. Navigating the politics of the Rock and Roll Hall of Fame is a nightmare.

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3: Here are a few more music industry facts that I think you'll find interesting. Number one, sales of ringtones. Remember those? Used to be a major, major thing before they kind of faded away. Between 2005 and 2007, they brought in more than $1 billion U.S. dollars in revenue. Number two, somewhere around 40,000 songs are added to Spotify every single day. There's even a site called Forgotify that will stream you Spotify songs that have never been heard even once. Number three, to underscore that, 99% of all streams come from 10% of tracks. Number four, this may be related. A 2016 survey of 2,200 musicians in the UK found that 71% reported some kind of mental health condition. And number five, what platform reaches the most people with music? It's old-fashioned radio, still, which is heard by more than 90% of the population every single week.

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2: Have you ever looked closely at any of the Canadian releases in your collection? You may have noticed a strange marking on LPs and CDs that looks like a pie cut into quarters and one or more of the following letters, M, A, P, and L. That's the official Canadian content metric for the music on that disc. It's known as the Maple Mark. M stands for music, the A is for artist, and L is for lyrics. You would think that the P stands for producer. It should, but it doesn't. It designates a recording that was recorded live in Canada for broadcast in Canada, which really doesn't make any sense these days. For a particular song to qualify as Canadian, it must have at least two of those letters. But there are weird loopholes in the system. For example, a Canadian artist could cover a song with music and lyrics by an American, and that would make the song only one part CanCon, the artist, which would make this recording by a Canadian not officially Canadian. Weird, huh?

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0: 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Sonic's got your chance to score instant cash. 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
2: 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Back in 1996, a study was released on the effects of rock music on children, and the conclusions were a little surprising. These researchers determined that rock music can, in fact, make you smarter. British scientists divided 11,000 children into three groups. 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Then all three groups were given IQ tests. The kids, who were given a steady dose of Blur and Oasis, now remember this is the UK, 1996, no surprise there, scored 4% higher than the other groups. Dr. Sue Halem of London's Institute of Education says, "I think this is an emotional effect. The children enjoyed Blur and were motivated." Use that how you will.
0: Sonic.
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2: Here are a few more examples of real people who graced the covers of famous albums. The B-Girl on Blind Melon's debut record is Georgina Graham, the sister of drummer Glenn Graham. However, she's not the girl in the No Rain video. That's Heather Deloach, who became an actress. If we go back to the first Korn album, the little girl on the swing is Justine Ferreira. She got the gig because she was the niece of one of the executives at Korn's record label. How about the witch-like figure on the cover of Black Sabbath's debut? Her name is Louisa Livingstone. Last I heard, she's an electronic artist who goes by the name Indreba. And one more. Who's the beauty queen on the cover of Hole's Live Through This? That's Leilani Bishop. She's now the owner of a company called Botanic Bazaar.

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1: Listening to the radio at work right now, that's good. 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

0: My name's Garner. It's May the 4th, you know, Star Wars Nerd Day. May the 4th be with you. We've been talking about all things nerdy on the show today. We got onto the topic of, I don't know, maybe you're too young for this. And you, when I was a kid, you'd take a calculator and you would punch in 531-8008. And then you'd turn the calculator around and show it to your buddy and it would say boobies. That's all we had for entertainment. I mean, you punks today with your 24-hour-a-day cartoon channels. We got cartoons on Saturday mornings, and that was it. And then every now and again, you'd wake up on a Sunday morning and go, oh, I hope there's some cartoon. No, you'd get some Bible cartoon. Hey, Davey, that one? Get out of here. The hardship was real. So anyway, back to putting numbers in a calculator. Somebody said, I hit a goal with my car. The odometer was 58008, which upside down spells boobs. Real proud, Alice. And I wrote back to Alice and I said, I hope you pulled over and took a picture. And they said, I missed it on a previous car. So you better believe I organized my week around it. Yeah, you didn't want to drive anywhere where there was a chance you were going to hit 58008 and there was no shoulder to pull over onto. I commend your hard work. That's exceptionally nerdy and exceptionally juvenile. I appreciate that. Anyway, you can get in touch with the show at 10029 if you're texting.
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1: It's the Garner Andrews Show, the show that stars you and the places you pee. That sounds terrible, like out of context, but we're just discussing. There are a lot of people out there who have those jobs. Think about those people today as you go to the executive washroom where you work. You know, the executive wash. Is that still a thing? Or is that just for movies in the 80s? There are people out there working construction. They don't know where it's gonna come from. Somebody said Canada Post letter carrier here can confirm finding somewhere to go to the washroom can be a logistical nightmare, especially if you're unfamiliar with the route. Well, that's from Nicole. Thank you, Nicole. When this topic comes up too, I always think about teachers. Because when I was a kid, I don't remember my teachers ever leaving the classroom to go to the bathroom. Somebody said, this text came in, when I was still a teacher, I would pee before I left in the morning and then get so busy during the day. Plus, you can't usually leave kids alone. So it would reach the end of the day and suddenly I would realize I had not peed at all. And then somebody else chimed in and said, teacher bladder is a thing. Is it like a muscle you develop? Anyway, I feel like we may have sort of exhausted the tank on this one. I don't know what else there is to say about this, but think about those who can't pee. Or the ones that aren't allowed to. I don't know what's worse. The people who just logistically don't have anywhere to go, or the people with jobs where they're like, no, not until you're break. That would suck.
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1: What? $7,712. That's where the jackpot sits right now. This is the final week for Take the Money and Run for the Colin Bruce Mortgage Team. Are you going to take $102 or are you going to invest in the jackpot? The jackpot just keeps growing and growing. Although I feel like more and more people are taking the $102. More people are like, you know, I could go to a movie. I could probably go to one of those fancy movie theaters and even buy a stuffed animal.
2: Ooh.
1: What are you going to do? Take the money and run like this? No. Hang on. That wasn't. Take the money and run like this guy? That's actual audio from somebody taking the money and run. Or are you going to invest? If you want to be our contestant, text the code word DASH to 10029. We will play right away. DASH is the word. It is 6:04. My name's Garner. Here comes Taylor with the things you need to know.
3: Stay Free Alberta say they've got enough signatures to trigger a referendum on Alberta leaving Canada. Yesterday, the group formally submitted over 300,000 signatures at Elections Alberta. That's a lot more than the 178,000 that they needed to force the province to consider the vote. The next step is to verify all the signatures. Then it goes to legislature. And the question of Alberta leaving Canada could show up on the referendum ballot. Those nine questions we're answering in October. Alberta is getting ready for another wildfire season. The province says they've hired more than 550 firefighters, which is 10% more than last year. And they're introducing a new funding model that will offer up to $125,000 per wildfire to cover emergency costs, get faster response times. We're also going to start using night vision helicopters.
1: Well, that sounds scary.
3: That sounds cool.
1: That sounds like X-Files type stuff.
3: Apparently, those will be able to lift firefighters in and out of rough terrain. Oh, that's
1: night vision helicopter.
3: Uh-huh.
1: I've always said that that's the one thing, like if I'm at a party or something and somebody in the corner, I hear, oh, yeah, I'm a helicopter. I'll immediately be like, what?
3: Tell me more.
1: But if you told me you were a night vision helicopter pilot... Good night.
3: You may as well be Batman.
1: Yeah.
3: That's pretty cool. Officials say dry, above average temperatures have already sparked fires around the province, including that one in Sandy Beach this weekend, and fire bans are already popping up around the province.
1: That happened fast. Mm-hmm. Like how we went from just sloppy, wet, gross to, oh, fires.
3: Here we go.
1: Yeah.
3: Okay. Well, you know what they say about Alberta. You don't like the weather, wait 5 minutes.
1: No, they say that everywhere on the planet. You could be somewhere in Uganda and they'd be like, well, if you don't like the weather in Uganda, wait 5 minutes.
3: Oh, your Ugandan's pretty good.
1: I don't know why I chose that, but
3: here's some good news. Timmy the humpback whale is free.
1: Oh, thank God. That was the saddest story ever.
3: Yeah, well, here's some whale sounds to set the scene.
1: Oh, boy. What? That's the sound of stretching a really old, dry elastic band to the point that it's almost about to snap.
3: I'm working hard on these animal sound effects. I looked up humpback whale sound, and that was like the third video that came up.
1: Between the beaver sound effect from a couple of weeks ago, the horrifying peacock sound effect from last week.
3: That one was accurate, though. It was crying out for help.
1: And now so this, Timmy was the whale that was beached, right?
3: Yeah, we were talking about this. I think it was last week we were talking about this. It's a whale off the coast of Germany that has been stuck on the shores of the North Sea, like on the beach, for over a month. So a bunch of rich dude millionaires were trying to figure out how to free Timmy, get him back into the water. They had a whole inflatable tarp barge situation cooked up. They also had to treat Timmy's rash.
1: Yeah.
3: He had a skin condition he needed some ointment for. People were watching the live stream of Timmy's rescue 24/7, and it finally worked. They inflated this giant raft thing, floated him out into the sea. Now he's back in the water.
1: Does he still know how to swim? Because it's been quite a while.
3: They swam off looking healthy, is what they said. So Timmy is free.
1: Whew.
3: And there's a new trend on people using AIs to talk to their exes.
1: This is weird. I saw this story.
3: Super, super weird. Heartbroken singles are using AI to build a digital version of their ex. So they'll upload like chat logs, social media posts, even pictures. And then the software uses all of this data to build like a digital personality clone of your ex. And then you can sit there and talk to it. I think the idea is you would talk to it and say all those things you wanted to say.
1: And another thing.
3: Yeah, work it out of your system. So instead of doing that thing where you're in the shower for 20 minutes and you win all the arguments from 15 years ago, you could do it to an AI.
1: But would this be programmed for you to get the much needed win? Would your ex be like, you know what? You're right. I was a horrible human being.
3: Oh.
1: Like, is that what it's designed for?
3: Or do they dig in?
1: Oh, and make it even worse.
3: And you never escape the conflict. One person who's used this said, I was finally able to say everything I'd been hesitant to say, and it made me feel better.
1: Hmm.
3: So there you go. But people are also bringing up privacy concerns because you're essentially making a robot version of somebody.
1: Yeah.
3: And that might not be great for that somebody.
1: Helicopter pilots, do you have thick skin? Listen to this. Somebody said helicopter pilots are glorified taxi drivers. When was the last time you got into a taxi and the driver is controlling the pitch and the yaw, the collective, grabbing the collective? When was the last time? Tell me that.
3: Taxi drivers don't have cool jumpsuits.
1: No, they don't. Are we those helmets with the goggle thing that slides down in front of your face? No, get out of here.
3: Or cool nicknames.
1: Yeah.
3: I assume every helicopter pilot's got a cool nickname. Sonic Weather. 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Mainly sunny and 12 degrees today. Might get a little bit windy. 2 degrees overnight. Tomorrow, 21 and mainly sunny. 20 on Thursday. Right now, Sonic, it's -1.
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1: 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There's two L's in Colin. They're celebrating 20 years. Ladies and gentlemen, right over here on line three on Take the Money and Run, it's Jenna. Woo! How you doing?
2: I'm doing fantastic. How are you guys?
1: Oh, we're just great. What are you doing today? What's up?
2: I am heading to work, so I'm just stopped at Kingsway. My boyfriend just dropped me off. I'm waiting to go to the train.
1: Oh,
2: and then you guys called. Yeah.
1: Are you just standing there on the corner?
2: Yeah, I am actually.
1: Okay. Well, let's see. I'm sure you got better things to do than be on the radio talking to the annoying disc jockey, but let's see what happens here. You got an important decision to make. You can have $102 right now, or you can invest that money in our growing jackpot that currently sits at $7,712. Only those investors, they're the only ones who get to come to the AGM where we will make the draw. I speak business, remember?
3: Dr. Business has checked in.
1: Yeah. So what are you going to do, Jenna? Do you want $102? No question to ask. Or do you want to invest?
2: So me and my partner were talking about this, and we're going to take the money and we're going to run. Times are crap, so.
1: What's that?
2: Times are crappy.
1: Aw, really?
2: Yeah.
1: Do you want to lay down on the little couch here and tell us all about it and see if we can help? Well, no, I'm not licensed to do that, but. So $102 will help you out?
2: It will help, yes. Thank you, guys.
1: You're very welcome. That's how it works. It's pretty straightforward.
2: Yeah.
1: Thanks for being on Take the Money and Run.
2: Thanks for having me.
1: You're well. You sound like a ray of sunshine.
2: I really am.
1: Good.
2: Yeah.
1: Okay. Well, you have a great day today. Thanks for being out there.
2: You as well. Thanks, guys.
1: Okay, bye.
3: Bye.
2: Bye.
1: So we've been doing this for, this is our third week.
3: Mm-hmm.
1: And on this show, I think that's only the third person that has taken the money.
3: Yeah.
1: Am I? Yeah.
3: That's right.
1: Okay. I do. My projections are a little off. Dr. Business needs to talk business for a second.
3: Okay.
1: I was looking at the trends. I thought we were trending towards about 12 grand. I've updated my trend and my forecast here. I think we're going to be around the $10,000 mark.
3: That's a lot of money.
1: It is, because more people, in the early going, more people were just investing their money in the jackpot. 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
12: 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No traffic to tell you about yet, but if you have anything out there that's slowing you down, text 10029. Sonic Weather, it's going to be 12 degrees and mainly sunny today, down to 2 overnight. Tomorrow, 21 and mainly sunny, sunny and 20 on Thursday. Right now, Sonic, it's minus 2.

What a song. Blink-182, The Rock Show on Sonic 102.9. Hey, welcome. It's the Tuesday morning edition of our little amateur radio program. This is a show that stars you and the goings-on in your day-to-day life. Coming up on the show again this morning, I'm excited about this. I had no idea. It's one of those things, like if you're naming a company, if you are naming your organization, make sure you write it all down and then look at what the acronym is. And because we came up with this feature, it's Mother's Day this coming Sunday, and we came up with a feature called Moms I Love from Film and Television. And it wasn't until we put it down on paper, we went, oh, that's MILFed. So every day this week at around 8:30, we will talk about a different mom from film and television. Yesterday, we opened the countdown with Lois, not Lois Griffin, the other Lois. The Lois from Malcolm in the Middle.

You know what we learned yesterday, too, when we were talking about Lois, the mom from Malcolm in the Middle? Their last name was Wilkerson. Would you have ever known that? Apparently, they only ever said the last name once, and I think it was in maybe the pilot episode. Yeah, Malcolm in the Middle's last name was Wilkerson. So she is mom number 5 on Moms I Love from film and television. We'll add another mom, like I said, 8:30 this morning. We'll do that all this week, too. The sun is going to shine down upon you today, about 12 degrees for the high, 21 for tomorrow. -3 right now with July Talk on Sonic 102.9.

0: somber Back to Friends on Sonic 102.9. Welcome to the Garner Andrews Show, the show that stars you. The sun is shining, the sky is blue. I'm giddy like a schoolgirl. Oh, hey, no spoilers here. I'm not going to say anything there. Anyone else watch that Should I Marry a Murderer thing on Netflix? It's probably all over your... I don't know if we all get the same suggestion. Probably not. But it was all over mine. And I kind of swore off of true crime because I felt like it was bending my frame. But I went all in on that. And it, like I said, it's on Netflix. It's a three-part docu-series about a Scottish woman. And this is an intelligent woman. She's a doctor. And she meets this lonely sheep farmer on Tinder. Love blossoms, and then he confesses something to her. A very, very dark secret. I finished it last night, and every now and again you watch a documentary, and at the end you're kind of left scratching your head. That was one of them. And I do believe that the woman at the center of the documentary was a victim too, but wow. I want to talk about this, but I don't want there to be any spoilers. What did you think of it? I finished it off last night and went to bed, and I was kind of like, huh. Was that indifference that I felt? Anyway, 10029. You can text the show at that number. You can call the show, too, at 780-423-1029. That documentary, though, it had something that, like all the good ones have, at the end of it, you don't really know who to feel bad for. It was confusing. Feel free to get in touch here. I was just looking over the No Time to Google questions. Some days of the week, it's a group project where I write some of the questions, then Taylor writes some of the questions, and then we just sort of, we put them together. We batch them up, and we come up with 9 questions. And I was just looking at this is the actual opening question this morning. And again, it's locked in. I sent it to printing already. I can't reprint this. So we're going to have to go with it. But the first question this morning, popcorn is made from the kernels of what vegetable? Wow. Are we just going to randomly give away $1,000 this morning? We're going to play No Time to Google just after 7 o'clock. That's when we always play. Not only will you get the popcorn question this morning, but no matter what happens, win or lose, everybody who gets on this week, you get a pair of tickets to that Black Keys show coming up June 3rd at Rogers Place. Come play No Time to Google just after 7 here on Sonic 102.9.
1: Would you please

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14: 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Sonic Weather, it's going to be mainly sunny, a little windy, and get up to 12 degrees today, down to 2 overnight. Tomorrow, mainly sunny and 21 degrees, 20 on Thursday. Right now, Sonic, it's minus 2.
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Ever dream of making money listening to music? Can you imagine? Well, right now you can. 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You can take Sonic's Big Fat Music Survey. It's a bunch of songs. You listen to clips of songs and you rate them. You decide what you like, what you don't like. And it really helps us program this radio station. Somebody's going to get $1,000 for taking the survey. And like I've been telling you, you can do it in bite-sized chunks. You don't have to do it all at once, because perhaps that's daunting. Perhaps you have other things going on in your life. But do a little bit at a time. And like I said, somebody who takes the survey, you're going to make $1,000. Sonic's Big Fat Music Survey, it's underway right now. Look at this day. Look at all that blue sky. This is going to be a good one. Sunny and 12 today, sunny and 21 for tomorrow. It's -3 degrees right now as we speak. Coming up in the next hour here, so just over an hour from now, another shot at Take the Money and Run. This is the final week. Are you going to take $102 and just bing, like Jenna did earlier this morning, or are you going to kick it into the jackpot? Only the people who put their money in the jackpot get a shot at the jackpot. We'll make that draw next Monday morning. The current jackpot is $7,712. So at 8 o'clock this morning, that's your next chance to play Take the Money and Run. But coming up in just a few minutes here, Sonic's $1,000 No Time to Google. 9 questions, 60 seconds. You get them all right, you get a grand. And all this week, no matter what happens, even if you fail miserably and embarrass yourself and your family for generations to come, you still get a pair of tickets for Black Keys June 3rd at Rogers Place. We just made the announcement yesterday. Sonic presents The Beaches at K-Days this July. Those Fan Zone, the front and center tickets, go on sale at 10 o'clock this morning. That's a pre-sale. The code word is Sonic26. But don't tell anyone I told you that. We present The Beaches and Mother. Beaches right now, Can I Call You in the Morning is on Sonic 102.9.

0: We are just minutes away from Sonic's $1,000 No Time to Google. It's 7:02. My name's Garner. Here comes Taylor Smith with the things you need to know.
1: It sounds like Mark Carney will be announcing our next governor general today.
0: Ooh, I hope it's you.
1: Do you make your picks? You got a name in the pool?
0: Yeah.
1: Yeah, I hope so.
0: Did you go on one of those sports betting apps? Is it in there?
1: Yeah, it should be. What are the plus 1,200 on blah, blah, blah.
0: I gotta go with the over under.
1: Yeah.
0: The money. Yeah, puck. The parlay.
1: Yeah. Yeah.
0: Yeah.
1: We know what those things are. This will be the next person who represents King Charles in Canada. Technically, they are more powerful than the prime minister, but it's mostly just an honorary role. They do have to be approved by the king, though. So, Garner, is that why you have to leave right after the show today?
0: Yeah, I wasn't going to say anything, but...
1: Okay.
0: Yeah.
1: Governor General Garner has a pretty good ring to it.
0: I feel like it's probably a great honor to get that gig, but I do not do well in meetings.
1: Oh,
0: and I have a feeling it's a lot of meetings.
1: Yeah.
0: Because there's a lot of times when I'm in a meeting where I can barely resist the temptation to go, oh my God, this is so boring. Stop asking questions. I would be that guy. So I, you know what? I'm going to recuse myself.
1: Oh.
0: From the, for the running for Governor General.
1: Wow. Letting King Charles down.
0: Yeah.
1: Yeah.
0: He'll be fine.
1: Our current Governor General is Mary Simon. I had no idea. She's been in the role for 5 years.
0: I feel if you gave me a multiple choice in her name, I would have got that one.
1: Yeah?
0: Yeah.
1: I feel, wasn't it Roberta Bondar for a while?
0: No.
1: The astronaut?
0: I know it was Julie Payette, another astronaut.
1: Oh, maybe that's what I'm doing.
0: Who things kind of went sideways for her.
1: Oh, okay.
0: Yeah.
1: Wow. See, a lot of drama in the governor general
0: world. My God,
1: should
0: we rewrite No Time to Google? And just do an all governor general edition?
1: Oh, boy. I'm sure there's been 9 of them. We got 9 questions.
0: Yeah.
1: Okay. Stay Free Alberta say they've got enough signatures to trigger a referendum on Alberta leaving Canada. Yesterday, the group formally submitted all of their signatures. They've got over 300,000 of them. That's more than the 178,000 they needed to force the province to consider this vote. So Elections Alberta is going through all of those, making sure they're legit. And then the question of Alberta leaving Canada goes to legislature eventually and could show up on the referendum ballot in October.
0: Roberta Bondar was not the Governor General of Canada. She's a renowned neurologist, Canada's first female astronaut. She was appointed an officer of the order. Oh boy, I can't read any more of this.
1: That sounded like a meeting right there.
0: Mm-hmm.
1: The World Health Organization has confirmed a suspected hantavirus outbreak on a cruise ship. This is going on off the west coast of Africa, with evacuations now being planned. About 150 passengers and crew, including 4 Canadians, are still on board that ship after 3 people have died and 7 other people have become sick with the hantavirus. They have been denied permission to dock in Cape Verde. They don't want to get people on land sick. So they're trying to figure out what to do next with medical evacuations for people on the cruise ship. Hantavirus is rare, but a potentially fatal disease linked to rodent droppings.
0: Ew.
1: So not the boat you want to be on. And it's Cinco de Mayo today, which is exciting this year because it lines up with Taco Tuesday.
0: Wow.
1: Right? Some real potential to celebrate today. Does anyone really have a clue what Cinco de Mayo is?
0: Yeah, isn't it Mexico's Independence Day?
1: Mexico Day?
0: Yeah.
1: Like Canada Day?
0: And I feel like this was not a thing until, like, the U.S. has always sort of celebrated Cinco de Mayo, but then with social media and that. Now everybody sees it's like, well, we better celebrate that here too.
1: Yeah, well, it's not actually Independence Mexico Day.
0: No.
1: It's celebrating, this might go into boring meeting territory, but it's celebrating Mexico's win over France in the Battle of Puebla during a civil war.
0: That sounds good to me.
1: Okay, good. Didn't even have to look that up.
0: No.
1: You believe me? You shouldn't. What it is really is an excuse for a margarita, a taco, and some guacamole on your entire meal.
0: I never thought, yeah, it doesn't always line up with Taco Tuesday.
1: No, it's always May 5th. That's in the name. But yeah, why not Taco Tuesday? That's the way to do it. And Foo Fighters are on Trackstar this week. It's that YouTube show where a guy stops famous people in the street, gets them to listen to a song on headphones. They guess what it is and tell a little story about it. There's no way it's not set up ahead of time. But it's fun to watch. Well, Dave Grohl, Chris Shiflett, and Nate Mendel are on there this week. And in the process, they learned that one of their moms used to make pancakes for NoFX.
2: My mom made pancakes for NoFX.
3: What, when? For real? What?
2: Yeah, the standard.
3: Who are you people?
2: Oh, we've only been a band for 30 years. I've never heard of
4: this. I put on a show for them, and they needed to get fed. So just wander up in the kitchen.
3: Mom made pancakes.
4: We're learning so much about our past. I know.
1: Yeah, guys that have been together in a band for 30 years, still finding out stuff about each other. You can watch that Trackstar on YouTube. 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It's going to be 12 degrees, a little bit of wind, and mainly sunny today, down to 2 degrees overnight. Tomorrow, 21 and mainly sunny, 20 on Thursday. Right now, Sonic, it's -2.
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5: Passenger, this is your captain speaking. Riding shotgun is my co-pilot, Garner Andrews, who has no flight experience whatsoever. 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We really just brought him in to do the announcements, folks. Other than this one you're hearing right now, that I'm doing, of course.
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2: Somebody messaged earlier this morning and said, hey, how do I get on to No Time to Google? Well, this is how. It's go time, kid. Text your first name and the word play to 10029. Do it right now. Because we're going to play next. You get all 9 questions correct in 60 seconds. You get $1,000. And all this week, no matter what happens, everybody who gets on to No Time to Google, you get a pair of tickets for the Black Keys June 3rd at Rogers Place. 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
2: 60 seconds will be
3: gone in a flash. No time to Google.
4: I bet you, are you still standing outside?
3: I am, yes.
4: I bet you your neighbors are like, are there birds singing?
3: Yes.
4: Because that's maybe. Exactly what that sounded like. Hey, everybody, it's Janelle.
3: Woo-hoo. Good morning.
4: Good morning. Are you good at no time to Google?
3: Sometimes.
4: Yeah?
3: Okay. Not all the time, but sometimes.
4: Well, this is a good week to be on, actually, because we've got a pretty juicy little prize. No matter what happens, you get a pair of tickets for the Black Keys, June 3rd, Rogers Place.
3: So excited.
4: Now, let's see if we can give you $1,000. Taylor, up on that ladder. Mm-hmm. I want to see 60 seconds on that clock, and I want to see that now. Janelle, first answer out of your mouth is the one that gets locked in. You can't change your answer, so don't just blurt stuff out. If you don't know an answer, say pass. If there's time at the end, we will go back.
3: Sounds good. Thank you.
4: Okay, Janelle. There's no time to Google. Popcorn is made from the kernels of what vegetable?
3: Corn.
4: What game show are you on if you find yourself on Contestants Row?
3: Oh, pass.
4: Ethan Hunt, Pete Mitchell, and Jerry Maguire are all characters played by what actor?
3: Tom Cruise.
4: What came first, Rogers Place or the first Apple iPad?
3: The Apple iPad.
4: Which Canadian singer is the spokesperson for bubbly sparkling water?
3: Oh, Michael Bublé.
4: If you grab root beer, some onion rings, and a matzo burger, what fast food restaurant are you at?
3: A&W.
4: How many gigabytes is 1 terabyte?
3: Oh, gosh. I think it's like 1,000.
4: There's only one Canadian team left in the NHL playoffs. Which one?
3: I don't know. Ottawa?
4: Is Grand & Toy a bank, a toy store, or an office supply company?
3: Office supply.
4: Ooh. Buzzer beater. Got it.
5: Yeah. All right, Janelle, no money, but let's see how close you got. You said you usually do pretty good. You did pretty good. Popcorn is made from the kernels of what vegetable? It's corn. That's an easy one. Ethan Hunt, Pete Mitchell, and Jerry Maguire are all characters played by what actor? You said Tom Cruise very quickly. Was it Jerry Maguire that did it for you?
3: Yes.
5: Yeah. What came first, Rogers Place or the first iPad? You said the iPad. Yeah, that's right. That came out in 2010. Rogers Place, not till 2016. Which Canadian singer is the spokesperson for bubbly sparkling water? You knew it's Michael Bublé. If you grab root beer, some onion rings, and a matzo burger, what fast food restaurant are you at? You said A&W. That's the right answer. How many gigabytes is in 1 terabyte? You said, well, I don't know, like 1,000? Yeah, it's right. It's 1,000. You nailed it.
3: Oh,
5: you're a computer scientist now, Janelle. Yeah. Congratulations.
4: Brain.
5: Is Grand & Toy a bank, a store, or an office supply company?
4: A toy store,
5: yeah. This is your buzzer beater. You got it. It's an office supply company. Not sure why they put toy in there. Just to get you excited to order notepads, yeah. I guess.

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10: 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Nothing really going on in traffic so far this morning, but if you see any stalls or collisions, text 10029. Sonic Weather, it's going to be 12 degrees, mainly sunny and a bit windy today, down to 2 overnight. Tomorrow, 21 and mainly sunny, 20 on Thursday. Right now, at Sonic, it's -1. Do you-

0: Biscuit Case on Sonic 102.9. My name's Garner Andrews. Taylor Smith is here. Hang on a second. Hello? Oh, hi. Is this Alex? Alexandra?
1: It is, yeah.
0: Okay, I just left you a message.
1: Yes.
0: Do you want to join the Garner Andrews Show Fun Club and go bowling with our cows?
1: Yes, I very much do.
0: Okay. You're in. Woo!
2: Yeah!
0: I think that's all we need to do, right?
2: Yep.
0: That's it.
2: That's it. You're in.
0: Yeah, we're going May 14th. We're going to Plaza Bowling. So our Kells are going to be there. We're going to be there. They're going to bring some musical instruments and bang out a song or two while we're there at the bowling alley. Ever seen our Kells before?
1: A couple times.
0: Yeah, but never in a bowling alley.
1: Never in a bowling alley, no.
0: Okay, well, this is going to be fun. We're doing it on May 14th. Hang on a second, okay? I got to get some info from you. Don't hang up. I'll be right back.
1: Okay, thanks.
0: Unless you want to sing along with us.

0: fun. That's fun.
1: Ooh.
0: I'd say that went great.
2: Mm-hmm.
0: Yeah. Hang on a second here. I'll be right back. There we go. Hey, there's still time to enter. Just go to sonic1029.com or go to the Seeker app. You can fill out the little form there. Maybe we'll call you tomorrow morning. Got a few days of this left. It is, you know what? Hang on a second. Hey, Alex, you know what? I think we got everything we need from you.
3: Okay.
0: Okay. We'll see you on May 14th.
3: Okay, sounds good.
0: Okay, bye.
2: Bye.
3: Okay, bye.
0: I feel like maybe Alex didn't know what was going on there, or maybe we woke Alex up. I don't know.
2: Yeah, maybe she forgot she entered.
0: Maybe that could be it. So anyway, we'll do this again tomorrow morning at around this same time. Do you trust technology?
2: Overall, yeah.
0: See, here's another thought crossing my mind. We had somebody take the money and run yesterday afternoon. They took the money, but then I got a message from them this morning and they don't trust the process for collecting the money. So right. I don't know what to do.
2: Yeah.
0: I don't. Hey, sure. Probably sounds like a scammer. I don't know.
2: Yeah, we do send a really weird looking link asking for your personal information to send you money.
0: But I even wrote back to this person and I'm like, hey, trust me, it's Garner at Sonic. This is how we pay out on contests now. But I even in the text message said, but this probably sounds exactly like something a scammer would say. So I don't know where we're at. I feel like I'm a pretty trustful person. I'm pretty good at spotting a phishing scam.
2: Yeah.
0: I'm really good at that. That's my superpower. Sometimes I like to add people that I don't particularly care for. Maybe it's an aggressive promoter or something. I'll add them to the phishing. I'll report that as phishing.
2: Oh, yeah. Sometimes if I get a really hard email, they're like, I don't know how to reply to that. Report for phishing.
0: Phishing.
2: It's gone.
0: Yeah. I got my whole MFA thing straightened out the other day. Multi-factor authentication?
2: Yep.
0: Oh my God, that was weighing heavy on my mind.
2: Uh-huh.
0: Because there's nobody here for me to talk to about this thing. And I get this all straightened out or, oh no, I won't be able to use my email anymore for work.
2: Yeah, it's not the greatest threat.
0: No, it kind of isn't, but there are people out there that just don't trust anything. And I don't know. For the most part, it's probably good to be overly cautious. There's a lot of people that avoid AI.
2: Mm-hmm. I think we all have at least one suspicious uncle who doesn't use the self-checkout at the grocery store.
0: Yeah. Why is that?
2: Killing jobs.
0: Well, I don't. That's sort of something different altogether. Mm-hmm. It's probably that he doesn't trust. He probably trusts the system, but at the same time, yeah, there's always that taking away jobs, charging us more money. Also, another thing, speaking of checkouts, too, I put this on my list. You know how gas prices just keep going up and up and up and up and prices on everything just keeps going up and up and up and up? Again, bananas, still the same price. How does that work? I'm not an economist. Is that just a loss leader? Like, did all the grocery stores get together? You know what? We'll lure them in with bananas. Everybody agree? Keep the banana prices low? Is that what it is?
2: It's working. I mean,
0: it is. Like, there's still, what did I pay the other 79 cents or something? Oh, maybe 99 cents?
2: Yeah.
0: That seems like a pretty good deal.
2: Every time I scan a banana, I'm like, you know what? I should have gotten another bunch. Yeah. But they always go bad by the end of the week. So
0: I can't eat them fast enough.
2: Yeah.
0: And everybody freezes the bananas, but yet nobody does anything with the frozen bananas.
2: I finally threw out my frozen bananas a couple weeks ago.
0: How long had you been collecting them for?
2: Years.
0: Yeah.
2: It was disgusting.
0: 10029, if you want to text the show, you can call the show too at 780-423-1029. My projections, my trending forecast for the jackpot for Sonic's Take the Money and Run. More people are taking the money now than investing. It's kind of, there's been a shift. It's
2: changing things, yeah.
0: So we're at $7,712. If we made the draw today and you won, you'd get $7,712. But we don't make the draw till Monday. This is the final week. Your next shot at Take the Money and Run is coming up at 8 o'clock this morning. Black Keys, Tighten Up on Sonic.

0: show is now less than a month away. June 3rd, Rogers Place, the Black Keys. And all this week, no matter what happens on No Time to Google, everybody who gets on, you get a pair of those Black Keys tickets. I'm Garner Andrews. I'm actually sitting here right now writing a fault report. And I sound like a crazy person. I'm writing a report to our IT department and our engineers asking if we can please get a new mouse on this computer. There's no grip. Who designed this mouse? There's no grip on the scroll wheel.
1: In the middle, yeah.
0: Yeah, you know the one where you use your index finger? Who did that? It's like it's got a racing slick on it. I need traction on my scroll wheel, and I'm halfway through writing this report, and I'm just, before I hit send, I'm like, they're going to look at this and go, Garner's a certified crazy person. Can anyone else relate to what I'm talking about?
1: Well, I sat over there a while ago trying to scroll, and it was like there was grease on the wheel. There's not. Like, it is clean. I wiped it off. It's just, you're right. It's slippy.
0: Your hand gets sweaty and you can't get any grip on the scroll wheel.
1: Which is sounds like a small problem. But
0: this is such a universal problem, I'm sure.
1: It's big, though. Oh, yeah. How much scrolling do you do in a day? Probably kilometers of it.
0: That'd be interesting if you could wear, if you get like a little Fitbit for your index finger. And just, that'd be interesting. I'd like to know.
1: Yeah.
0: How far did my finger walk today? It's a beautiful day out there. And you were talking earlier about how it's Cinco de Mayo.
1: I can't stand
0: the fact that everybody goes all in on Cinco de Mayo. It's great. It's great. But I feel like it's just sort of taken off because everybody talks about it on social. We're all looking for content for our social media every day. It's like, oh, my God, what am I going to post? What am I going to post? I know. May the 4th be with you. I know. Cinco de Mayo. I know. Mother's Day. Well, Mother's Day is a real thing, I guess.
1: It's pretty legit.
0: But it is, I made this note the other day, and because it actually happened. If you're going out today for Cinco de Mayo or whatever, if you're just going out, how many times have you sat down in a pub or a restaurant and you go, oh, it's still happy hour? And everyone at the table gets all excited. So you look at the happy hour menu and you're like, I'll take a margarita. I want the notch. How about you bring over some of those sliders, too? But then while you're waiting for your food and drinks to arrive, you look more closely and you start comparing the happy hour menu to the regular menu, and you realize, oh, that margarita is $1.50 off. Oh, the nachos in the slide, $1 off regular price. 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I need steep discounts or steeper discounts on my happy hour pricing. Speaking of pricing, we were talking about bananas a few minutes ago, and I know they were 79 cents up until recently because that's the number one thing I go to the grocery store. There are times when I just walk in, grab bananas, and walk right. Well, I pay for them.
1: Yeah.
0: But it's the only thing I buy is a hand of bananas. And I have noticed that they have gone up to 99 cents. And I was talking about that on the radio a few minutes ago. How come it is that everything else is getting more expensive, but bananas are still somehow hanging on? A lot of people reporting, loss leader.
1: Oh, like for real?
0: For real, yeah.
1: Yeah.
0: Somebody else said that's the same as the rotisserie chicken from Costco, because they get you in there for the rotisserie chicken. Next thing you know, you're leaving with four lawn chairs and a rotisserie chicken.
1: Yeah.
0: And a cooler bag and a basketball hoop for the end of your driveway that you'll never use.
1: But think of the money you saved on that chicken.
0: You're swimming in savings.
1: The raw chicken costs more. How do they cook it for negative price?
0: I know. Doesn't make any sense.
1: They're paying you to eat.
0: Yeah. There's that total clickbait headline the other day, too, from Costco.
1: Oh, yeah.
0: Costco changing the hot dog meal for the first time in 40 years. Yeah. They're allowing you to substitute a bottle of water for the pop.
1: Uh-huh.
0: But it stays the same price.
1: Yeah, there's a lot of outrage for nothing.
0: Yeah. Do you have the text machine open?
1: I do.
0: Can anyone relate to my scroll wheel?
1: No one has commented on your slippy finger.
0: You know, on dragsters, like on the rear wheels, there's no traction. It's slick.
1: Yeah, racing slicks.
0: Racing slick. That's what this scroll wheel is. It's a racing slick, and I can't get any traction.
1: Maybe you just need to scroll faster.
0: Yeah, maybe.
1: You need to up your reading speed.
0: Oh, it's good to hear this song again. How many hits did this band have? This is it, right?
1: This one?
0: Yeah. This one. I like this song, though. It's the Verve Pipe and the Freshmen on Sonic 102.9.

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17: 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Sonic Weather, it's going to be a little windy today, but mainly sunny and 12 degrees, down to 2 overnight. Tomorrow, sunny and 21 degrees, 20 again on Thursday. Right now, Sonic, it is minus 1.
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0: Linkin Park, Heavy as the Crown on Sonic 102.9. Does anyone know this music?
1: Stranger Things. Stranger Things.
0: I'm playing this because we're doing something on the show this week called Mums I Like from Film and Television. MILF. We're doing this at 8:30 every day this week. Mother's Day is coming up on Sunday, so we're just sort of counting down the top five moms from film and television. So we started the countdown yesterday at number five with Lois, not Lois Griffin, the other Lois, Lois Wilkerson, the mom from Malcolm in the Middle. So she's number five. We'll add another mom number four. We'll do that at around 8:30 this morning, so be here for that. Somebody yesterday goes, hey, what about Winona Ryder from Stranger Things? Huh? Was she a good mom? I never watched this.
2: Yeah,
0: she's... Was she a good mom?
2: Once her kid went missing, she was a pretty good mom.
0: I mean,
2: her kid went missing.
0: So, are you implying she was maybe perhaps negligent before that?
2: Maybe. Okay. There. She did everything she could to get him back, though.
0: Yeah.
2: Including those Christmas lights.
0: I've seen the memes, but I don't quite understand what that is. But also, a lot of people are like Kitty from that 70s show, the mom.
2: Yeah.
0: From. We might have to do a fan favorite vote because we did not have, like, our top five's locked in. And we did not have Kitty from that 70s show on our list. And it's too late. We've already sent it to the printers. But maybe we can have a fan favorite write-in vote?
2: Okay, yeah.
0: Yeah. So be here at 8:30 this morning when we add another mom to the moms I like from film and television.
2: Top five MILFs.
0: Yeah. Okay. Hey, you know what we're doing next? Take the money and run right after Hot Heat on Sonic 102.9.

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1: It's for the Colin Bruce Mortgage Team celebrating 20 years. You can find them online, colinbruce.ca, two L's in Colin. We had our first runner of the week on this show earlier this morning. Jenna was on. We said, hey, do you want $102 or do you want to invest in the jackpot? Jenna said, I'm out of here, and took $102. That's how it works. No judgment. What are you going to do? If you want to play the game, text the code word COIN to 10029. Do it right now because we play Take the Money and Run next. It is 8:04. My name's Garner Andrews. Here comes Taylor with the things you need to know.
2: Well, we may be getting another question on the referendum vote that's coming up in October because State Free Alberta say they've got enough signatures to trigger a referendum on Alberta leaving Canada. Yesterday, the group formally submitted over 300,000 signatures to Elections Alberta. That's a lot more than the 178,000 that they needed to force the province to consider this vote. So now the next step is to verify all the signatures, and then the question of Alberta leaving Canada could show up on that referendum ballot in October because there's that other petition we did last year from Forever Canadian. They got over 400,000 people signing that one, and Alberta legislation is still looking into what the next steps are there. Alberta's getting ready for wildfire season already. The province says they have hired more than 550 firefighters, which is 10% more than last year, and they're introducing a new funding model that will offer up to $125,000 per wildfire to help cover emergency costs. The goal is just to get faster response times, less bureaucratic stuff going on so they can fight those fires. We're also going to start using night vision helicopters.
1: Ooh, that sounds fun.
2: That sounds real cool. They're going to use those to lift firefighters in and out of rough terrain at nighttime in the dark. Cool. Officials say dry above average temperatures have already sparked some wildfires, including that one in Sandy Beach, with fire bans already popping up around the province too. And some good news from the whale world. Timmy, the humpback whale. He's free.
1: I can't believe his name's Timmy.
2: Timmy, yeah. This is the story of a German humpback whale that has been stuck on the shores of the North Sea for over a month.
1: Just laying there.
2: Yeah. Apparently, whales go into shallow water when they need a rest, but he got a little too shallow, so he was just stuck on the sand.
1: Yeah.
2: That's when a bunch of rich millionaire people were trying to figure out how to free Timmy on their own and get him back into the water. They figured out a way to do it with an inflatable tarp barge situation. Kind of looks like they made a kiddie pool around Timmy and then floated that up and into the sea.
1: Mm-hmm.
2: So good for them. Timmy also had a bad rash they had to treat while he was on the beach.
1: It's when you hear about people who have spent a long time in a hospital bed,
2: mm-hmm.
1: and then all of a sudden there's some rehabilitation before they can just get up and spring to life and run down that hallway. How did Timmy just all of a sudden go from laying on the beach to, oh, I'm swimming in water way over my head?
2: I don't know.
1: How does that work?
2: Well, even the astronauts that were at going around the moon.
1: Yeah.
2: They came back 10 days, didn't know how to walk anymore.
1: That's right.
2: And so they needed balance practice.
1: Did anyone put their hand up at the Timmy meetings and go, guys, can we put some water wings on him or something for a while?
2: Yeah, maybe a little walker in front of Timmy. Maybe a leash. You could take Timmy on walks.
1: I hope Timmy's okay. That was sad.
2: Yeah.
1: You see him laying there on the beach. This is also, like, that's a happy story. But this is also your annual reminder to go on YouTube and search exploding whale. Have you ever seen that video?
2: Yeah.
1: Yeah. It's spectacular. It's a news report from, I believe, the late 70s, early mm-hmm. 80s, when they decided there was a whale beached somewhere in California, and it was dead. Like, and they had to figure out, how are we going to get rid of this? So they had this idea to pack it with dynamite and then push that Acme plunger, and they packed it with too much dynamite.
2: Yeah.
1: Cars were totaled, I'll tell you, and it was raining.
2: Whale.
1: Yeah. Anyway, go look that up, okay? There's your annual reminder.
2: Is it a fun watch?
1: It's so old school news.
2: Yeah, and what a plan. Like, we can't get rid of this. Let's just blow it up.
1: Yeah.
2: Okay.
1: It is a real problem, though. Like, when you stop and think about it, what do you do?
2: Yeah.
1: You don't... Well, this is really graphic, but it's not like you can get chainsaws out and deal with it. No, I know. How do you deal with it?
2: Can't just dig a big hole.
1: No.
2: It's the beach. It just gets filled in by water over and over and over again.
1: Yeah.
2: So there you go. Okay.
1: I took a bit of a twist I wasn't expecting this morning.
2: Really? Should I cleanse the palate with some whale noises?
1: Sure. No. That sounds horrifying again.
2: I looked up whale noises and that's what came up.
1: Yes.
2: Apparently that's a whale song.
1: Is it?
2: Just kind of a sad one.
1: Yeah.
2: And there's a new trend. People are using AI to argue with their ex-boyfriends and girlfriends.
1: Hang on. Can I interrupt for a second?
2: Yeah, absolutely.
1: Can you play the whale sound again?
2: Uh-huh. Yeah.
1: What it sounds like. It sounds like somebody's stretching a rubber. It sounds like somebody's stretching a rubber band.
2: Yeah.
1: Anyway. Well,
2: maybe your rubber band sounds like a whale. You ever think of that?
1: Maybe.
2: Okay. Okay. So in China, people are now using AI to fight with their exes, except they're not actually fighting with their exes. It's just a weird robot version of their former flame. Essentially, people will upload pictures and chat logs and social media posts into these AIs to give them the personality of their ex-boyfriend or their ex-girlfriend or their ex-whatever, and then they can continue their relationship artificial intelligence style. The goal of this is so that you can work some stuff out by talking to the ex without actually talking to the ex and maybe feel better about how things ended. But critics are saying there's some privacy issues here. You're making a digital clone of somebody. And what if the digital AI clone ex-girlfriend wants you back? And then you end up in a relationship with that thing.
1: Oh, never thought about that.
2: How's
1: that
2: going
1: to... thing? Is that what you said?
2: Yeah, with that thing. How's that going to go?
1: Huh.
2: Feels a little too tempting. I don't know.
1: Does the AI X though go, oh, you know what? You were right. I'm a terrible person.
2: Hmm.
1: Is that, do they all end with that? Or does it end up just where the horrible X makes you feel even worse about yourself?
2: Yeah. Are you still fighting about whether you put the cutlery into the dishwasher pokey side up or pokey side down? That's a text here says, I know people who are using AI to fight exes.
1: What?
2: Yes.
1: So people are actually doing this.
2: I guess so.
1: Yeah.
2: I don't know.
1: Can you play Timmy sound again, please?
2: Timmy, where's Timmy gone? Yeah.
1: Now compare it to... A little more Timmy.
2: Here comes Tim.
1: Yeah.
2: What was your noise there?
1: That was the pie eating scene from Stand By Me, right before it goes sideways. I feel this is more soothing to listen.
2: Ooh. Oh, not that
1: this
2: far.
1: Is more soothing than Timmy the Whale.
2: Oh, okay.
1: Are we hosting a nature show?
2: I think so. We're inside a stomach and inside of a whale. Wow. 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It's going to be 12 degrees, a bit windy and mainly sunny today, down to 2 degrees overnight. Tomorrow, 21 and mainly sunny, 20 degrees on Thursday. Right now at Sonic, it is -1.
1: Take the money and run. What are you going to do? You're going to take $102 or are you going to invest in the jackpot? You can do that right now. Text the code word COIN to 10029.
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0: $102 right now, or do you want to contribute to the growing jackpot? Only people who invest in the jackpot go into the draw. The jackpot currently sits at $7,712. We make the draw this coming Monday. Jacob, what's it going to be?
1: Put me in the draw, please.
0: Okay, okay. There we go. So $7,814. That's where it sits. Jacob, if your phone rings on Monday, make sure you're answering it, okay?
1: Oh, I absolutely will.
0: Okay. You have a good day.
1: You as well. Thanks.
0: Okay, bye.
1: Bye.
0: So we do this 7 times a day. I think I told you that, right? Mm-hmm. We start at 6 o'clock in the morning, every other hour all day long till 6 o'clock in the afternoon. This is the final week. 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
0: We're going to add another mom to the list next.

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9: 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Still all good in traffic. Sounds like there might be a delay east of the city around Spruce Grove on the Yellowhead, but other than that, all good. You can text 10029 if you see any stalls or collisions. Sonic weather, it is going to be 12 degrees and mainly sunny today. We will get some wind, then down to 2 overnight. Tomorrow, 21 and mainly sunny, 20 on Thursday. Right now, it's Sonic, it's minus 1.

0: Nirvana in Bloom on Sonic 102.9. Welcome to the Garner Andrew Show, the show that stars you. Remember, this is your reminder. It's Mother's Day this Sunday. Are you cool with your mom? I mean, not you. I know you are. But is everybody else cool with their mom? I hope so. We're doing this thing all this week called, and I really wish we would have printed this out, Moms I Like from Film and Television.
1: Yeah.
0: MILF-div, which, you know, we had already sent it to printing. We had the letterhead done, the business cards and everything, so we couldn't change it. But we're just sort of, we're talking about our favorite moms from film and television. And I was trying to think of a good, there aren't a lot of really nice songs about moms.
1: No.
0: And for that matter, dads. There's some terrible songs about dads. But, I mean, there's Pink Floyd, Mother, but that's not nice. I did find this one from Danzig, Mother, or as Glenn Danzig pronounces it, Motho.

0: Fado. Mado and Fado.
1: Yeah.
0: By the way, look up Glenn Danzig. He's one of the, actually, I think he was probably one of the founders of Misfits. And then he had that band called Danzig, but he's a frightening looking dude. Anyway, not a lot of nice songs about mothers.
1: Yeah.
0: If somebody can point me in the right direction, by all means, please do that. So what we're doing is we started the top five countdown yesterday with Lois, not Lois Griffin from Family Guy. Nope. Lois Wilkerson from Malcolm in the Middle. Today's choice. You know what? I'm going to play you the theme song here. It's short. I think you'll know exactly. What. Hey, hey. Do you know what this is? One of the truly great TV sitcoms of the 2000s, I guess.
1: Yeah.
0: Modern Family. Now, when we were putting together this list, we're like, okay, well, there's a couple of moms on Modern Family. Which one are we going to go with? Of course, we're going to go with Claire Dunphy.
1: Yeah.
0: Mom number four on MILFs is Claire Dunphy from Modern Family. Julie Bowen is her name. Remember the first I discovered her, Happy Gilmore. She's in the second one too.
1: Well,
0: sort of. But in Happy Gilmore, in the first one, I'm like, who is this? She's adorable. And then she was in, what was the bowling alley show? The guy moves back to his hometown, buys the bowl. Ed.
1: Ed.
0: It was called Ed.
1: Yeah.
0: And she was the love interest on that. That was a pretty good show too. Whatever happened to that? But yeah, Claire Dunphy from Modern Family.
2: Every new generation thinks they have cracked the code on child rearing. What's the latest theory? Never say no. I say no every day in this house.
3: But at night, she's a yes machine.
2: No.
0: And everybody loves Phil Dunphy, right?
1: Yeah.
0: He's one of the greatest TV dads ever. But yeah, Claire Dunphy, mom number four.
1: On the top five MILFs.
0: Moms I like from film and television. And again, we put this list together months and months ago.
1: Oh, we're very well prepared.
0: We worked that far in advance. And neither one of us thought to put Kitty from That 70s Show on there.
1: Yeah.
0: So are we going to have a write-in vote? Like, are we going to have a listener campaign? Because every time we talk about this, everybody's like, Kitty better be on there. She's not. She's not. I'll tell you that right now. She did not crack the top five. I didn't even think about her.
1: We got to cross some stuff out, maybe.
0: We can't. We've already locked it in.
1: Oh, no.
0: We've turned both keys.
1: All right.
0: So, I don't know. Maybe we have a side vote going on. I'm not sure how to do this. But we'll do this every day this week at around this time. Happy Mother's Day in advance to all the moms. This is Role Model, and it's on Sonic 102.9.

0: Role Model Sally When the Wine Runs Out on Sonic 102.9. Oh my God, that smells good. So one of the guys from the hall, from the show down the hallway, just pounded on our door. And I opened the door and he handed us a box of, what are they? It's from A&W.
1: Yes, I think they're spicy chipotle burgers.
0: My God, those smell good. And I just, can I just also mention, you mentioned it too, that is a quality box.
1: Yeah.
0: That is a fine quality box. You will, listen, you young punks, one day you're going to get to the stage in your life where you admire the quality of a cardboard box. And I've been there for years and years and years. I think, Taylor, you're there now too.
1: Yeah.
0: Like when you're in your 20s, you don't really recognize a quality cardboard box. Trust me, one day you're going to be standing in your storage room looking at a box going, that's a fine box, and you will shudder. You will be shaken to the very core because you just crossed over a threshold. One day you'll get there. I've never seen a restaurant with better boxes.
1: Oh, it's a nice, crisp box. It's got great art on it. Oh. One of those folding ones.
0: Yeah.
1: It's like the other day I was showing a friend one of my spreadsheets that I had for a thing.
0: Yeah.
1: And he was like, oh, look at all those tabs. Got a little too excited.
0: About tabs?
1: Yeah, things start to happen when you get older.
0: You know what? I am not at that stage. Thank God I'm not at the stage in my life where I'm admiring a spreadsheet going, that's a handsome spreadsheet. But a cardboard box, I would go to a cardboard box museum. Anyway, we're talking about the, thank you for the burgers, by the way, A&W.
1: Yes.
0: Those smell great.
1: It's the spicy chipotle teen burger.
0: That's a teen burger?
1: Uh-huh.
0: Oh.
1: It's going to be good.
0: Guess what I'm doing after the show. That sounded really gross the way I said that. Sorry. Anyway, we're talking about moms. It's Mother's Day this coming Sunday. You're not going to sway. We've already locked in the list. We've got the top five MILFs, which are the moms I love from film and television. I wish we would have thought that out. So far, we opened the countdown at number five yesterday with Lois, the mom from Malcolm in the Middle. Today was Claire Dunphy at number four, played by Julie Bowen on Modern Family. Also, she wasn't a mom in Happy Gilmore, but she was in there. She was in that bowling alley show called Ed. I just did a search. I never watched Lost, but apparently she was on Lost.
1: She's in Lost?
0: She got a credit for it.
1: All right.
0: Maybe she just did a bit part. But we're going to have a write-in vote as well. It won't go on the official list, but everybody's like, you got to include Kitty from That 70s Show. Also, a lot of people are into Bob's Burgers.
1: Yeah.
0: There's a lot of votes for Linda Belcher as well. Somebody said Linda Belcher, Bob's Burger, better than Marge Simpson.
1: Ooh.
0: Is she?
1: Hot take.
0: Is she? We've also created a list of reject moms.
1: Yes.
0: That, of course we did. Some of the names on the rejected moms that will not be appearing on the list. The entire cast of Dance Moms. Not a single one of them cracked the top five, shockingly.
1: Maybe next year.
0: I want to read this one. And these are Taylor's words, mm-hmm. Okay? Pam Tanner, the dead mom from Full House, she was literally never there for those girls. Wow.
1: She wasn't.
0: Wow.
1: Two uncles had to step in mm-hmm. and fill her place.
0: Another rejected mom, Kevin's mom from Home Alone, she forgot him not once, but twice.
1: Yeah, I mean.
0: So, hey, Catherine O'Hara. A national treasure, but a terrible mom in Home Alone.
1: That's right. Where do we put Stacy's mom? Does she go on the rejected list for...
0: Stacy's mom does have it going on.
1: She should have denied that little kid a little earlier, I think.
0: Yeah. See, I wish I had that song ready. Hang on.
1: Okay.
0: Sounds like we're in a shopping mall in the middle of the night, doesn't it?
1: Garner's checking in the back.
0: Mm-hmm. Hang on a second. I think I got it.
1: It's in stock. There's only one left, so it might take a while.
0: I had to have it sent over from Kingsway, from the Kingsway location.
1: Of course.
0: Fountains of Wayne, Stacy's mom on Sonic 102.9.

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10: 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Looks like it's been a pretty quiet morning in traffic, but as always, you can text 10029 if there's stalls or collisions. Sonic weather, it is going to be 12 degrees and mainly sunny today. A little bit of wind and down to plus two overnight. Tomorrow, 21 and mainly sunny, 20 degrees on Thursday. Right now, Sonic, it is minus one.
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0: Red Hot Chili Peppers, Danny California on Sonic 102.9. Welcome to the Garner Andrews Show, the show that stars you. Taylor Smith is here. We're talking. This coming Sunday is Mother's Day, and we're doing the Garner Andrews Show countdown of mom. I got to think about this every single time. Moms I like from film and television. MILFs. Yeah. That's the countdown. Every day this week, we're adding a mom to the list. Started yesterday at number 5 with Lois Wilkerson.
1: Malcolm in the Middle.
0: That's right. Did anybody know? We should do this as a no time to Google question. We've talked about it enough now. What was the family's last name on No Time to Malcolm in the Middle? The answer is Wilkerson, okay? So come prepared this week. We're going to throw that question in. Today we added Sweet Julie Bowen, who is Claire Dunphy on Modern Family. I'm a big fan of her work. I loved that show too. Modern Family, it was one of those shows though where I missed a couple of seasons in the middle.
1: Yeah.
0: Like I got busy doing something. I don't know what it was, but I missed a couple seasons. I don't know if I'll go back and revisit that or not. Tomorrow morning, we will add mom number 3.
2: Who will it be?
0: I have a pretty good idea. We don't have Kitty from That 70s Show on our list yet.
1: Oh, I think we might have missed the mark.
0: I know. How did neither one of us even think of that?
1: No.
0: And we've locked in the list. I can't change it. It's like once it's written on that piece of paper, like what am I supposed to do? Use whiteout? Can you even buy whiteout anymore? I don't think so. Hang on. Hi.
3: I bet I got a TV mom that probably flew under your radar because she's so badass.
0: Okay.
3: How about Wagatha from Vikings?
0: I never watched. What's her name? Wagatha?
3: Wagatha.
0: With a W?
3: With an L.
0: Lagatha.
3: Yeah.
0: That's a terrible name. She must be a terrible mom. Is she?
3: No, she's an absolute badass on the show. Gives birth to Bjorn Ironside.
0: Sure, yeah.
3: And then goes and kills a bunch of people.
0: Hmm. Yeah, the reject list, Eminem's mom in 8 Mile made good spaghetti, but clearly not a good mom. She's on the reject list. A lot of people are saying, what about Skylar White? Is she on the reject list? Find out later this week.
3: Yeah, no, I hope so. I can't stand her.
0: How dare you? She was a victim. She was a victim of her husband. He dragged her into that. And then she did what she could to raise her children. So, anyway, I got to run. What's your first name?
3: Dan.
0: Okay. Will people burn down this town if we put Skylar White on the list of best TV moms?
1: I'm with you. She's just misunderstood.
0: She is. It's like none of this would have happened had it not been for her husband, who's like, you know what I'm going to start doing? I'm going to start cooking meth. He dragged them into the seedy underworld. And once they got there, Skylar White, she had to do what she had to do. And I mean, she kind of, you know, maybe could have got out at some point, but dug herself in deeper and deeper. I don't know. I don't want to talk about it anymore.
1: Someone had to run that car wash.
0: Yeah. You know what? Who was going to run the car wash? Mm-hmm. Walt Jr.? I don't think so.
1: He's just a kid.
0: Yeah. He doesn't know anything about business.
1: Or tricolor foam.
0: No. Some of the other reject moms, somebody. First of all, I want to say something here because we beat up on Kevin McAllister's mom all the time.
1: That's right.
0: Somebody pointed out, so we've got Kevin's mom from Home Alone. She forgot him not once, but twice. So she's on the reject list. But somebody pointed out, like, how come nobody ever blames the dad?
1: Yeah.
0: And that's actually a good point. Has anyone ever pointed the finger at the dad and go, hey, where were you when you were loading the car for the airport?
1: Yeah, why can't you count to 9?
0: Yeah. Somebody else said, where? What about Honey Boo Boo's mom? That would be Mama June.
1: Right, yeah.
0: I feel like she's on the reject list.
1: I think so, too.
0: I feel like it. Anyway, feel free to get in touch. I don't want to spend the rest of the week talking about MILFs, moms I love from film and television. But if you want to try and sway our decision making over here and add Kitty to the list, I don't know. 10029. Call the show too. 780-423-1029. Is it really 5 after 9 already? How did that happen? We're running so late. Here's some metric on Sonic 102.9.

the Flies, Got You Where I Want You on Sonic 102.9. My name's Garner Andrews. Coming up in less than 45 minutes, another chance for you to play Take the Money and Run here on Sonic. We do this 7 times a day, every other hour, starting at 6 o'clock in the morning till 6 o'clock in the afternoon. And every time we do it, all you have to do is you just have to make a choice. Do you want $102, a guaranteed $102, or do you want to kick that into the jackpot and buy yourself way into the grand prize draw? Buy your way into the grand prize draw. Right now, the jackpot sits at $7,814 because Jacob kicked his money in there. We'll make the draw on Monday. Earlier this morning, though, Jana was on and Jana said, I'll take that $102. And she ran. If you think about it, too, like $102, you know, that would take you and your best boy or best girl out to a picture show with large popcorns and large drinks. $102, maybe that'll pay your phone bill for a month. $102 could get you a tank of gas, depending on what you drive. You know what else? $102. Nobody ever does this. I see memes. I see things on the internet where people talk about this, but I don't believe anyone's ever done it. $102 would buy you an absolutely kick-ass, huge cake from a bakery that you could just take home and eat all by yourself without judgment. There doesn't even have to be a reason for it. You just go, I'll take the $102 cake. Anyway, what are you going to do? Like I said, your next chance is coming up at 10 o'clock this morning. Sonic's Take the Money and Run. It's for the Colin Bruce Mortgage Team. I've tried.

0: The Garner Andrews Show on Sonic for Lube City. 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When yours starts acting like a teenager, get it checked.
1: Oh my God.
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the elephant back against the wall on Sonic 1029. My name's Garner Andrews. Welcome to the show. The sky is blue and the sun is shining. I just want to sing. Sunny and 12 today. Sunny and 21 for tomorrow. Look at that. It's only 4 degrees right now, but it looks good. My new favorite pastime. I mean, you just sit there and you scroll on TikTok and on the gram. And meanwhile, I'm over here in reality. I can't believe how sucked into this I got. Sometimes I find myself now I bring up the app on my phone, my doorbell camera. And you know how you can go through and you can look at the captured video and that kind of stuff, or just the photos it takes. No, I just sit there and I just watch my camera live. I just watch what's going on my street. Is that the... Oh my God, am I at that phase in my life now where it's just wherever I am, I'm virtually staring out the front window of my house? I just saw my garbage truck go by. So, make a wish. Like, that's what you do. Like, depends how busy your street is, but if you live on a fairly quiet street, there's not a lot of action. So, when you do... Oh man, I feel like I might be the only person doing this. Already discussed on the show today how you find yourself at a... One day it's going to happen to you, young punk. Maybe you're not there yet, but one day, we talked about this earlier, you're going to be holding a cardboard box and you're going to utter the phrase, "This is a good box." And suddenly you're all into cardboard boxes. You're going on vacation, you're touring cardboard box factories. It's going to happen one day. And then you're going to hit that phase in your life where you're just staring into your doorbell camera just to see what's going on your street. Anyway, 10029, you can text the show at that number. You can call the show as well anytime you like. 780-423-1029. Have you watched the trailer for the upcoming season of Ted Lasso? I'm one of those people that it's probably my all-time favorite show. I loved Ted Lasso. I loved the message. And I was kind of fine the way it ended. And then they announced another season. I'm a little nervous about it, but I'll go all in on it. I'll be watching. It debuts August. I think you get the first episode mid-August. Anyway, if you watch the trailer, this is the song playing in the background. This is Mumford & Sons along with Hozier on Sonic 102.9.

0: Sonic 1029 presents Mother Mother at K-Days, July 19th. Actually, so we've got Mother Mother playing K-Days. We've also got the Beaches playing K-Days. And those front and center fan zone tickets, the pre-sale starts at 10 o'clock this morning, so 18 minutes from right now. You're going to need the code word. It's Sonic 26. Don't tell anyone else that. Sonic 26. Speaking of 10 o'clock, there's so much going on. That's your next opportunity to play Sonic's Take the Money and Run, where you decide whether you want a guaranteed $102 or if you want to risk it and put it in the grand prize draw. That's your entry fee. Only the people who invest in the jackpot get their name in that draw, and we'll make that draw Monday morning. Sonic's Take the Money and Run. It's for the Colin Bruce Mortgage Team. Enjoy this day today. Lots of blue skies. Sunny and 12 today. Sunny and 21 for tomorrow. 4 degrees right now. Chantel's coming in here next. Have a great day, everybody.
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1: Okay, this morning so far, we had Jenna take $102 and run away with it. And we've had Jacob put the $102 back in the jackpot. So it's been 50-50 today. 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You can do whatever you want. No shame if you want the $102. Or you want to take a shot at the jackpot, which right now sits at $7,814. What are you going to do? 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

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Are you going to take this $102 like Jenna did, or you putting it in the jackpot like Jacob did? Yeah, we had one of each this morning. If you want to play, text cash right now to 10029. It's Noah Kahn, The Great Divide.

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1: Okay, what are we going to do here? Someone going to be $102 richer, or is this jackpot about to get $102 higher? It's at $7,814 so far. It's for the Colombers Mortgage Team. Let's see. Hello, who's this?
2: It's Navan.
1: How are you today?
2: I'm good, and yourself?
1: I'm good, thanks. You want to play Take the Money and Run?
2: Yeah, of course.
1: We have two choices for you, Nizan. You can either take $102 right now, or you can put the $102 in the jackpot, which currently sits at $7,814.
2: Okay, so if I put it back into the jackpot, that means I'm qualified and entered, correct?
1: Yes.
2: That's a hard decision. I'm probably going to take the money.
1: You're going to take the money.
2: Yeah, I have a bowl that's coming up. 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
1: Oh, so cool. 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
2: Yes, I do.
1: How cool is Nizan? 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
2: Thank you very much. Appreciate it.
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Are you in the queue for those K-Days front and center fan zone tickets? I'm Chantel at Sonic 1029. 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That includes Mother and the Beaches. Both we just announced yesterday playing K-Days this summer. And this pre-sale code, SONIC26, in all caps, applies to any of those bands that you want to see at K-Days. If you want in on the pre-sale for the front and center fan zone tickets, it's happening right now. Again, SONIC26 in all caps, and then the numbers 26 is the pre-sale code. If you have troubles, just text us K-Days to 10029 and I'll send you the code. But this front and center fan zone, that's where you get your own bar area. You're right up by the stage. Or your own washrooms, which, I mean, I think that alone is worth it. Yeah, if you have any questions, you can text us at 10029. Also, you can still enter for the Garner Andrews Show Fun Club and go bowling at Plaza Bowling with these guys, Arkells. They're doing those sold-out citywide takeover shows in Edmonton next week. Already? Yeah, holy moly. The 14th is when we're going bowling at Plaza Bowling with Arkells, and they'll play a little acoustic performance for you as well. Sonic1029.com is where you enter for that. It's Arkells featuring Portugal the Man. Money.

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Steve Paikin here. 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

0: just got a trailer for the movie The Odyssey. People have been so pumped about this movie. Have you heard about it? It's the Christopher Nolan one. It actually sold out a ton of IMAX screenings a year in advance. Dude, I'm not even kidding. Who buys movie tickets a year in advance? Have you ever done that? Although it's about King Odysseus, aka Matt Damon, who just wants to return to his wife after fighting in the Trojan War. And you know that meme that was going around for a while that men think about the Roman Empire every few minutes and the Trojan War and stuff? It makes sense why so many tickets to this sold out. My boyfriend was actually recently listening to an audiobook about the Trojan War, and it's a vast interest, I guess. This is a little bit of the trailer.
1: Who's looking after your wife and son?
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1: My dad is coming home.
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0: The guys are fighting. Anne Hathaway plays Matt Damon's wife. Tom Holland plays his son. Robert Pattinson is in it. It's a really stacked cast. Movie comes out July 17th.

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Hey, I'm Chantel. 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

Clear on Sonic 1029. I'm Chantel. It's going to be 12 degrees today, so not super warm, but it's sunshiny. And you know what would warm me up? Some tacos, some margaritas. It's Cinco de Mayo. Yeah, which I feel like doesn't mean much except for the fact that, hey, we could have extra tacos today and not feel bad about it. It actually does line up on the Taco Tuesday, though, this year. So if you want to extra take advantage, you know, when you give yourself little excuses to cheat on what you usually eat through the day, it's like, oh, well, I had some extra money so I could buy that really sugary coffee. Or it's Taco Tuesday and Cinco de Mayo. I can eat double the garbage. And that's probably the way I'm going to go today. Although, maybe check out a nice local spot. And if you do have a favorite local spot for tacos or margs or anything, text us 10029. It's Billy Talent.

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Chili Peppers on Sonic 102.9. My name's Chantel. Take the Money and Run is back an hour from now. We're going to play it at noon with Lane at 10 a.m. Nizan was on. She took the $102 and ran. She said she was getting some work done on her dirt bike. Very cool. So the money's going to go towards that. You can take the $102 if you want, or you can put it back in the jackpot for your chance to win it all at the end. We are sitting at $7,814. You can play in an hour.

tip on Sonic 1029. My name's Chantel. It's Cinco de Mayo on a Taco Tuesday. So we've been using this as an opportunity to support local. On the Sonic Facebook and Instagram, we're talking about some of your favorite local taco spots. And there's a whole bunch of comments you can check there. But some of the ones coming in, Mexico Lindo in Sherwood Park, Luna on 63rd Ave. Someone says Habaneros Mexican Grill in Leduc, Mariachi Love in St. Albert. I myself am a big fan of El Mero Mero. It's like northwest of the TELUS World of Science, kind of. What about you? What are some of your favorite local taco spots in the city? 10029. It's 21 Pilots City Walls.

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It's Sonic 1029 Alternative Edmonton. Hey, I'm Chantel. Just a reminder, all this week on No Time to Google, you can win yourself tickets to the Black Keys. Yeah, they're going to be here in June, like less than a month from now. They'll be in town. And just for showing up to No Time to Google, you can win those Black Keys tickets. Janelle was on this morning, went 7 out of 9. One of the questions that messed Janelle up was, there's only one Canadian team left in the NHL playoffs. Which one? Kind of rubbing it in, are you, Garner? It's the Montreal Canadiens. Yeah, that was one of the questions Janelle got wrong. I feel like you could get that tomorrow morning, 7:15 a.m. Be here on the Garner Andrews Show for your chance at $1,000 and those Black Keys tickets.

White Golden with Katie and Lunch Meat on Sonic 102.9. I'm Chantel. It's going to be 12 degrees today, but in the 20s tomorrow and Thursday. Still all right weather, though, if you want to check out a patio, get some tacos on this Cinco de Mayo Taco Tuesday. We have a good list now running online of some of your favorite local taco spots.

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the Storm on Sonic 102.9. That's it for me. I'm Chantel Dunn, but Lane is in next, so stick around because you'll have a shot at Take the Money and Run. Yeah, you can win either $102 or put that $102 back in the jackpot for your chance to win it all at the end. Nizan was on earlier. She took the $102. Her dirt bike was just in the shop, so she needed extra cash for that. Pretty cool way to spend $102. So our jackpot sits at $7,814. What are you going to do? Stick around. You can play with Lane in like 15 minutes.

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The temper trap, sweet disposition. It's Lane Mitchell. We are in the middle of Take the Money and Run. I am doing my best to give you $102 cash, unless you want the jackpot. We could maybe negotiate something there. The word is jackpot. 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Meanwhile, Pearl Jam, elderly woman behind a counter in a small town, is on Res Radio.

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0: It's for the Colin Bruce Mortgage team. That's two L's. Colin.
2: Hello.
0: John Lane Mitchell calling from Sonic 1029. How's your day so far?
2: Hey, Lane. Oh, it's a fantastic day so far. How about yours?
0: Good. Although no one has offered me $102 of free cash that I don't have to do anything at all for. 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

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See, Edmonton was one of the first cities to really kind of embrace USS's music. And even though they're from Toronto, technically, whenever they play in Edmonton, it kind of has like a hometown show kind of vibe. My name is Lane Mitchell. Res Radio continues now with a song that's actually a cover of a 1984 song by British band Talk Talk. It's No Doubt, It's My Life. Sonic 102.9.

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Sonic 1029, it's Resurrection Radio, Empire of the Sun, Walking in a Dream. Hey, my name's Lane Mitchell. You know how Dave Grohl is so big into barbecue? He showed up at the Hope Mission in Los Angeles on a few occasions, served ribs to hundreds of that city's homeless population. Well, that passion began innocently enough with a performance of this next song, Monkey Wrench. See, they were doing a show in Sweden. Dave missed a landing and fell off the stage and broke his leg. Now, sure, we all know the story, right? Like, eventually they constructed a rock throne and they rejigged the tour. That wasn't right away, though. Like, initially, Dave was stuck at home recovering. Just him and his broken leg and his crutches. He was depressed. And then his good buddy and bandmate Taylor Hawkins showed up at his house, showed up to visit him, brought him a little gift, too. One of those big green eggs, you know, like one of those Komodo grills. Well, Dave Grohl fell in love with it. And well, as we know, Dave Grohl does not do anything halfway. Yeah. Next thing you know, he's like the barbecue king of Los Angeles. Anyway, this is Monkey Wrench, Resurrection Radio on Sonic.

Resurrection Radio on Sonic 102.9. Alanis Morissette and Ironic. Next month, she's being elected into the prestigious Songwriters Hall of Fame, class of 2026, honoring her influential career and iconic songwriting, particularly that album, Jagged Little Pill. Happens at a gala in New York City next month. And who else is being inducted? Kenny Loggins, Taylor Swift is being inducted. You know, it's funny. I think back about 25 years, I remember having Ryan Reynolds on the show. Do you know that he and Alanis used to date? Yeah, like way back in the day, Alanis Morissette and Ryan Reynolds, they were a thing. But see, Ryan Reynolds, I had him on the show for like an hour. But the most famous thing about Ryan Reynolds then was just the fact that he was, one, in Two Guys, a Girl, and a Pizza Place, and dating Alanis Morissette. Like, imagine having a superstar, like, you know, world-class superstar on the show for an entire hour, and all you talked about was that he dated Alanis Morissette. Seems kind of hilarious in retrospect, but really that was the tone of the moment. He was doing press for Blade 3, that movie with Wesley Snipes. Yeah, that was a long time ago already. My God, he's had quite a career since then. Music now from Jimmy Eat World. Pain is on Resurrection Radio on Sonic.

Resurrection Radio and Sonic 102.9, Modern English and Melt with You. Ever have one of those songs where the melody deceives you about the song's true meaning? Like Melt with You, for instance, initially it comes across as kind of like an upbeat love song, right? Like, I'll melt with you. Aw, it's sweet, right? Like melting into your partner's arms. You pore over the lyrics, though, it's a little more apocalyptic than you might expect. Like lyrics like the world crashing all around your face, a pilgrimage to save this human's race. What the song's actually about, it's about making love as the big bomb drops, ending civilization. Like they make love and become one metaphorically, but also literally melt together, like melting human flesh. Yeah, a little bit of a darker song, right? I suddenly feel guilty for dancing to it. Anyway, music now from Matthew Good, Born Losers, is on Resurrection Radio on Sonic.

0: 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Text here from Mike. My band played with Matthew Good years ago. It was a government-funded event. The stage and backstage was a smoke-free place. He didn't like that. He came out on stage with four cigarettes, lit them all, and handed one to each of his bandmates. That is so Matthew Good. It is.
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System of a Down, Aerials, Sonic 1029, Alternative Edmonton. Just got a text in 10029 about some debris on the road. This is clockwise Anthony Henday, about 7:30 position. So think like northbound, southwest corner of the Henday between Terwilliger and Lessard. I guess it's big bags of dirt and not something you want to hit with your car. Not that there are a lot of things you want to hit with your car in general. That's probably low down on the list, though, of things you want to hit. Let's be honest. Hey, a little earlier in the show, I gave Sean $102 and just gave him some money. And you know what? 56 minutes from right now, I will do the very same for you. $102, yours if you want it. Take the money and run. Unless you want to add it to the jackpot and give yourself a chance to win a lot of money. It's $7,814 and still the better part of a week to grow. This thing could be over 10 grand, could be over 11 grand when all is said and done. Anyway, take the money and run coming up at 2 o'clock. This is Boy Golden and Suffer. Sonic 1029, Alternative Edmonton.

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Hey, we're giving away free Black Keys tickets all week long on No Time to Google. You get those just for playing. Then you give us, 9 right answers to 9 easy questions. You also get $1,000. Although I say easy questions, this one kind of stumped me a little bit this morning. What came first, Roger's Place or the first Apple iPad? See, I'm always so bad at these ones. And the reason is the Apple stuff, like, I don't know, the Apple Watch, the iPod, the iPhone, like those things feel like they've been around forever. Like they feel like they've just always been here. And then Roger's Place. See, in my mind, Roger's Place is still a brand new arena. But that said, COVID is kind of like this weird 6-year gap, like in the middle of things. So like in my mind, I guess Roger's Place is what, like 3 years old, 4 years old? Add 6 to that, that mid 2010. Or 2016? 2016, I guess. Yeah, you know what? It's the Apple iPad. iPads have been around for 16 years. It blows my mind. Anyway, you give us 9 right answers to 9 easy questions tomorrow, 7:15 on the Garner Andrews Show. You get $1,000 and Black Keys tickets just for showing up. Just for being you. Tauber and Back to Friends is on Sonic.

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1: White Stripes on Sonic 102.9. It's Lane Mitchell, 29 minutes away from more free money with Take the Money and Run. First music from a band that you may have caught on that K-Day stage last year. Actually, just yesterday on the Garner Andrew Show, they announced this year's lineup. It's Juicy. Yeah, Down with Webster. Pennywise is on there. Sonic 102.9 presents Mother Mother on the K-Day stage, July 19th. The Beaches are playing K-Days this year, July 26th, presented by Sonic. In fact, just this morning, Front and Center Fan Zone presale began at 10 o'clock. Want to get in on the presale? I'll give you the presale code right now. I'll warn you, it's good for all 10 days. You can use it for any of the days. Presale code is Sonic26. This is Hotel Mira now, King of the World. Sonic 102.9, Alternative Edmonton.

Sonic 1029, new plan from Glorious Sons. So good live. So, so good. And they're back this summer. Saturday, July 11th. Part of the lineup for Rock and Thunder. Man, great headliners too. You got 3 Days Grace one day. Now, they have both lead singers. You know that, right? Like the old guy, Adam Gonche, he left. They got a new guy. Adam Gonche came back. They kept the other guy. They have two singers now. Glorious Sons is on that lineup. Grandson, Biff Naked. And the next night, you got Creed, The Watchmen, Buck Cherry. A solid lineup of rock and roll there. Hey, music now from Gnarls Barkley. Crazy. He's on Sonic.

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0: It's for the Colin Bruce Mortgage Team. Two L's in Colin. You want $102? I'll give you $102. Yeah, sure. Just text the word grand to 10029. I'll do my best to get you that cash if you want to take it, because there is that other option. We could discuss that in just a bit. If the word is grand, text grand right now to 10029 to play.
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0: It's for the Colin Bruce Mortgage team. That's two L's in Colin.
2: Hello?
0: Judy, this is Lane Mitchell from Sonic 1029. How are you?
2: Yay! I'm fine, thank you.
0: You having a good afternoon, are you?
2: I am, thank you.
0: A happy Cinco de Mayo.
2: Thank you. Same to you.
0: You going out for Margs later? Margs and tacos? It's sort of like Cinco de Mayo squared, right? Because it's also Taco Tuesday?
2: Yeah. No, I probably won't.
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2: 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I need it all. 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
0: 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Awesome. That's a juicy looking jackpot.
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Sonic 102.9, Alternative Edmonton. Hey, yesterday on Resurrection Radio, we got to talking about those iconic movie moments involving music. Think like that closing scene in The Breakfast Club where Don't You Forget About Me plays. Right? Or Ferris Bueller. Chica-chica. Yeah, you know the one I'm talking about. Today, for your Sonic 3-3, three songs, one theme, I think we do songs for movie soundtracks. That song, that the second you think of it, you're like, oh, yeah, right. It just instantly cues that sort of movie image in your mind. Songs from soundtracks. You have a favorite, text yours to 10029. Meanwhile, new music discovery from Cameron Whitcomb, Kingdom of Fear. 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

Panic at the Disco. I write sins, not tragedies. Sonic 1029. It's Lane Mitchell. I was just doing some quick math in here. You know, if you don't take that jackpot, or if you don't take the $102 coming up at 4 o'clock, that will push our jackpot to over $8,000. Now, Judy said she's got some home repairs she would be using that money for. You got to think, like, that's a new furnace right there at $8,000. And that jackpot isn't done growing either. Although there's nothing wrong with just taking the money and running either, is there? $102? We play again, coming up at 4 o'clock. Meanwhile, we're gearing up for your Sonic Threesome 3. Three songs, one theme. Real simple today. We're doing songs for movie soundtracks. If you got a favorite, text yours to 10029. Music now from Deer Rouge, Live Through the Night, is on Sonic.

Linkin Park heavies the crown. Sonic 1029, Alternative Edmonton. Hey, have you taken part in Sonic's Big Fat Music Survey yet? Now, is it because you don't want to win the $1,000? Is that why? See, here's what you do. You go to sonic1029.com. 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You do your part, we'll do ours. 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
0: 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See who gets the first pick and a chance to land talented prospect Gavin McKenna. Then,
12: two of the best in the West going head-to-head.
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0: Can the Wild answer back in Game 2? You just have to watch the Stanley Cup Playoffs. 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
1: 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Welcome to the Sonic Threesome at Three.
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boom. Oh, today on your Sonic 3x3, songs from movie soundtracks. That one from Rebecca said, I just watched a bunch of my old favorite movies last week. Love that lollipop scene in Stand By Me. So wholesome, right? Like a bunch of kids walking on the train tracks, just singing. Well, wholesome minus the dead body thing. That part kind of diminishes from the wholesome. From Roland, songs from soundtracks. And skipping over the obvious Titanic and Bodyguard songs. Yeah, I vote for number one Crush by Garbage. Always makes me think of Baz Luhrmann's Romeo and Juliet. That was a great movie. Although better soundtrack? Maybe a better soundtrack than a movie. Let's see, from Empire Records, what about Edwyn Collins, A Girl Like You? Songs from soundtracks, today on your 3x3.

0: On the Empire Records soundtrack, Edwyn Collins, A Girl Like You. Part of today's Sonic Threesome of Three. Three songs, one theme. Today we're doing songs from movie soundtracks. Brian, what about Come and Get Your Love? That opening scene from Guardians of the Galaxy? That was a pretty good scene. What is that, Redbone? For Bryson, Live La Vida Loca by Ricky Martin, used in Shrek 2. From Victor, any song from Smash Mouth always makes me think of the Shrek movies. Now, okay, not that Shrek is a beacon of artistic integrity. It does kind of pose an interesting question, though. Okay, imagine that you were a rock star and you have the choice to A, be respected by your peers, but not do so well financially, or you're associated with something like Shrek. Like you're suddenly the Shrek band, but wealthy beyond belief. Now, which are you choosing? Tricky call, right? It is. From Justin, driving home from a tattoo consult. Anything from the singles soundtrack. That was a great soundtrack. Man, you got Birth Ritual, Soundgarden, underrated tune. Wood from Alice in Chains was on there. State of Love and Trust from Pearl Jam. Those Paul Westerberg songs. Solid, solid soundtrack. Let's see, from Victoria. What about Arcade Fire, Wake Up, and The Secret Life of Walter Mitty?
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That was on the Walter Mitty soundtrack, Arcade Fire, Wake Up. Part of today's Sonic 3 Spin 3, three songs, one theme. Today we're doing songs from movie soundtracks. Got to talking about movies yesterday on Res Radio and those sort of iconic musical moments in a movie where for every time you hear the song afterwards, you always just instantly picture that scene in the movie. Let's see, from Laura, Guilty by Gravity Kills for the movie Seven. From Jeff, also from Karen, what about Burn from The Cure? That was on the Crow soundtrack. Oh, that was a great soundtrack, wasn't it? The Stone Temple Pilots' Big Empty, that was also on that one, wasn't it? From Angela, what about How Soon Is Now? Love Spit Love from The Craft. I think that's the same version, like that's a cover of a Smith song. I think that's the same version in Charmed as well, isn't it? From Naomi, Light and Day by Polyphonic Spree from the Eternal Sunshine soundtrack. That was a great movie. From Jamie, also from Sean, what about Pixies, Where's My Mind, featured in Fight Club? Ooh, it's been a good one. Songs from movie soundtracks today on your Sonic 3 Smith 3.

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9: 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As for Sonic Weather, sunshine tomorrow, a high of 21, 20 for Thursday. Right now, 11 degrees here at Sonic.
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Sonic 102.9, Tragically Hip, and My Music at Work. I also played you that brand new Foo Fighters track, right, from the new record, Your Favorite Toy. I was reading that is not the original title that Foo Fighters gave the new record. Okay, so you know how in the song he sings Your Favorite Toy for good? Yeah, originally they were going to call the new record simply For Good. They thought that was a great name for a record. So why didn't they? Literally for the dumbest reason you can possibly imagine. Okay, you know the Wizard of Oz movie Wicked? You know they did a sequel and then they called it Wicked For Good? Yeah, they stole Foo Fighters' album name. And last minute, they ended up changing the title to Your Favorite Toy because they didn't want it associated with the Wicked movies. Hilarious. Foo Fighters, of course, will be back in our city in September along with Queens of the Stone Age at Commonwealth Stadium. Music now from J.J. Wild, Hands, is on Sonic.

Hotel Mira, making progress. Sonic 1029. It's Lane Mitchell, 18 minutes from right now. We're going to play Take the Money and Run once again. You know, earlier in the show, we cut Sean a check for $102. Trying to give you $102 every 2 hours, all day long, and get your share of the cash. And maybe you'll take the money and run like Sean did, or maybe like Judy. We'll invest that in the jackpot. And Judy said she's got some much-needed home repairs and wants to win that $7,916 jackpot. And growing. Got almost $8,000. A new furnace for that, maybe. A good start of a new roof. Maybe need a hot water tank. Ooh, it's a good chunk of change. That's a good start right there. Yeah, you want $102 free money? No questions asked? We play again coming up at 4 o'clock. Or maybe you go for the jackpot. But you give it some thought. Anyway, this is Måneskin begging. Sonic 1029.

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19: 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No crashes or stalls at this time. Sonic weather dipping down to 2 degrees overnight, but sunshine tomorrow, a high of 21. Right now, 11 degrees here at Sonic.
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0: It's spring. 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

0: It's Sonic 1029. I'm Lauren Hunter, and it's not since iconic artist Meatloaf that you can say rock opera is a thing until Canadian artist Talk decided that's what he wants to bring to the world, the rock opera style. And that's the genre of this next song called Time Machine that Talk just released. Here he is explaining the song in his own words.
1: Everyone knew a guy in high school who had everything laid out for him, had his dreams, knew what he was going to do. Peaked in high school, maybe you could say. The story visually of Time Machine is it's the lead character. His name is Ozzy Moon. He's got a truck that he drove since high school, and it's got a decal on it and says Time Machine. And that's where he goes and drives and is sad and reminisces about all the great times that he had and wishes he could go back and change things. He's just in his time machine.
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8: Sonic Traffic and Weather.
9: 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Traffic-wise, not a ton to report at the moment. Anything you do see, though, text your pals at Sonic 10029. Weather-wise, looking lovely for the week ahead. Tomorrow, 20 with a mix of sun and cloud. Thursday, 21 and sunny. And right now at Sonic, it's a little cooler, but still very nice. 11 degrees out there.
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Stressed Out, 21 Pilots on Sonic 102.9. I'm Lauren Hunter, and in a less stressful scenario, happy Cinco de Mayo today. In honor, at 5:05, we're playing a game with you called Nacho Average Trivia. It's Cinco de Mayo-inspired trivia for tickets to GameCon, Canada's largest video game and board game convention, coming to Edmonton this June. So be listening just after 5 o'clock to win. It's Billy Talent, Devil on My Shoulder, on Sonic Scandalous.

0: start.
1: Hey, happy Cinco de Mayo today. It's the day celebrating Mexico's victory over French forces at the Battle of Puebla on May 5th, 1862. Look at that learning. Sonic 1029, I'm Lauren Hunter. So in honor, we have a Sonic listener on the line who's here to teach us some of Mexico's official language, Spanish. What are your totally legit and definitely not questionable Spanish qualifications?
2: I've spent the last 550 days learning Spanish on Duolingo.
1: Well, how would you order a margarita in Spanish today?
2: Una margarita, por favor.
1: Ooh, okay. And how do you say, I'm listening to Sonic 1029 in Spanish?
2: Cucho Sonic 1029.
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1: That 500 days of Spanish is really paying off.

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0: Sonic Traffic and Weather
15: 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Traffic-wise, not a ton to report at the moment. Anything you do see, though, text your pals at Sonic 10029. Weather-wise, looking lovely for the week. Tomorrow, 20, mix of sun and cloud. Thursday, 21 and sunny. And right now at Sonic, it's a decent 11 degrees. And hang tight, in less than 10 minutes, you could win tickets to GameCon, Canada's largest gaming expo, coming to Edmonton this summer.
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the great Blink-182, What's My Age Again on Sonic 102.9, and it's Cinco de Mayo today. So in honor, we're doing Nacho Average Trivia. Nachos, man. And just for doing our Nacho Average Trivia, you could win tickets to GameCon, Canada's largest video game and board game expo, coming to Edmonton this June. 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Just ahead, we'll pick one lucky Sonic listener from our text line. Maybe you. It's best 2 out of 3. Cinco de Mayo and Nacho Trivia for the tickets. Good luck. We'll get to this in 8 minutes. It's Boy Golden on Sonic 102.9.

0: Steve, it's Lauren Collin from Sonic. Are you ready to play Nacho Average Trivia for GameCon tickets?
1: We're going to give it a shot.
0: Heck yes. We got to kick this thing off with the Nacho Average Trivia theme song. Are you ready?
1: Sure.
0: Nachos, nachos, man. That's all you get for now.
1: Okay.
0: Dave, here's how this works. We got two tickets on the line to GameCon, Canada's largest video and board game convention, coming to Edmonton this June. We're going to give you Nacho / Cinco de Mayo inspired trivia. It's best 2 out of 3 for the tickets. Are you ready?
1: Yeah, let's go.
0: Here we go. Modern nacho chips were invented because why? A, the gods bestowed them upon us. B, an American factory needed to use up their misshapen tortillas. Or C, because you deserve a little treat.
1: I go B.
0: Yes! Next question. Cinco de Mayo is Spanish for what? Is it A, sink full of mayo? B, 5 mayos on a hot dog? Or C, the 5th of May?
1: We'll go with C.
0: Yes! We didn't want to make your brain work too hard on a margarita-fueled day.
1: No.
0: Congratulations, you got tickets to GameCon!
1: Awesome.
0: Are you going to celebrate Cinco de Mayo with tortillas, nachos, and our margaritas tonight?
1: Well, we're going to do some Coronas for sure.
0: Or cerveza, as they might say on Cinco de Mayo.
1: Mucho cerveza. Uno más.
0: Don't go too hard there, Dave. We'll have more tickets to GameCon for you tomorrow at 5:05. 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
0: Now Anaheim looks to even things up on the road. 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
7: 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See in store for details. Traffic-wise, not a ton to report at the moment. Anything you do see, though, text your friends at Sonic 10029. Weather-wise, looking gorgeous for the week ahead. Tomorrow, 20, mix of sun and cloud. Thursday, 21 and sunny. And right now at Sonic, it's a decent 12 degrees out there. And hang tight, in just over 30 minutes, you could win $102 instantly with Sonic's Take the Money and Run.
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0: I'm Lauren Hunter, and life is full of choices, right? Like, do you go to the grocery store tonight, or do you eat takeout for the 15th time this week? No judgment either way. But here's a fun choice you actually get to make with Sonic 1029's Take the Money and Run, because you can either take our $102 cash or invest it in our escalating jackpot for your chance to win a whopping $8,018. That's a tough choice. Originally, I would have said, yeah, just take the 102 instantly. But now that it's over 8,000, like, that's a big chunk of change, right? And Sonic listener Karen, who played the other evening, invested into our jackpot. And I do love her reasoning why.
1: Definitely, I would go on a winter vacation.
0: To Antarctica, obviously, that's your destination.
1: Yeah, no, absolutely not. Sun, sand, and drink in my hand.
0: Ah, yeah, I like it. I like it. Doesn't Karen sound fun? I love her. Your next chance to play Sonic's Take the Money and Run is coming up at 6 o'clock in less than 30 minutes. Be listening. You got this. It's the Sheepdogs.

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0: 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Kill Me Fast.

0: They're headlining Rockin' Thunder this summer in Edmonton. A fantastic festival name for what will be the fantastic festival. New music discovery, 3 days grace, Kill Me Fast on Sonic 102.9. I'm Lauren Hunter. And breaking sports news, your Toronto Maple Leafs have won the NHL draft lottery for 2026. Now, as Edmontonians who have also won the draft lottery, let us give you some advice, Toronto. Does not always equate to success, even many years down the road. Anyways, we have a Sonic listener on the line, though. You know someone that's won a lottery, not an NHL style, but a real one.
1: So the mother-in-law is obsessed with scratchies. But she scratched it, and yeah, she won $100,000 on a crossword scratch.
0: Your mother-in-law won $100,000 on a scratch ticket.
1: $100,000, yeah. My wife was like, no. She didn't believe it, so she actually left work early, went over there, and they scanned it on their Lotto app 4 or 5 times each, and yeah, she won $100,000.
0: So the question is, do you keep buying scratch tickets after that, or are you done because you, like, won? I don't know.
1: I'm not a person. She did, obviously. You're going to get that bug.
0: So your mother-in-law, she still buys scratch tickets to this day?
1: Oh, yeah, 100% she does. 100% she does.

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1: Hey, champ. 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
14: 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Traffic-wise, not a ton to report at the moment. Anything you do see, though, text your buds at Sonic 10029. Weather-wise, looking gorge for the week ahead. Tomorrow, 20, mix of sun and cloud. Thursday, 21 and sunny. And right now at Sonic, it's a decent 12 degrees. And hang tight. In 6 minutes, you could win $102 instantly with Sonic's Take the Money and Run, or invest that in our jackpot for a chance to win over $8,000. 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